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2: Fox News, I'm Tom Graham. The Pentagon restarting its blockade of Iranian ports this afternoon. U.S. forces also launching fresh attacks against Iran.
3: Strike aircraft launched from the George H.W. Bush and Abraham Lincoln. F-35Bs also launching from the amphibious assault ship Boxer. Tomahawk cruise missiles also fired from destroyers in the strike groups. Despite the American bombardment over the past week, Iran has been launching attacks of its own against neighboring Gulf states, including Kuwait and Bahrain, where U.S. troops are based.
2: Fox's Lucas Tomlinson. Floodwaters inundating parts of southern Texas with more wet weather threatening more states this week.
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2: I got upset when the cell phone people started sponsoring the NASCAR, because I'm a traditional, I like Winston, that's what I like right there. And a lot of my relatives, my grandpa, when he found out it wasn't Winston, he was like, "You mean to tell me they ain't going to use Winston?" I always thought Steve Free Mini Pads ought to do NASCAR sponsorship. I just thought the announcing would be pretty cool. It's a beautiful summer's eve here at the track. The KY Jelly Car has just accelerated. The Vagisil Car has been itching and burning rubber all season out there. All right.
1: 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Laugh it off. Laughs on Break.

0: ribbon cutting, 303 Main Street in Munfordville. The Chamber of Commerce is going to be there. We're going to be there broadcasting live. It's going to be a great time. Lots of prizes to be given away. You come see us. The grand opening and ribbon cutting of Pickle Blossom Boutique, 303 Main Street in Munfordville, from 10 to 1 this Friday. Studio.
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0: Mostly clear tonight, 69 for the low, then sunny tomorrow. A late afternoon or evening thunderstorm popping up won't surprise us. 89 for tomorrow's high, but mostly clear and 70 for tomorrow night. A 30% chance of rain and thunderstorms on Thursday with a high of 88. A 70% chance on Friday with a high of 88. And about a 60% chance of rain and thunderstorms on Saturday with a high of 88.

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1: News. I'm John Saucier. The United States and Iran continuing to exchange blows as the White House reinstates a naval blockade on the Strait of Hormuz. The president interviewed on Fox News. Mr. Trump, do you think Iran is going to be willing to make a deal?
2: I think they have no choice.
3: Why haven't they yet?
2: I think if I didn't do the way I'm doing, they would never make a deal. They would have never made a deal with Obama. That deal was the worst deal. What they did sign was a worthless piece of paper.
1: He was speaking there with Fox's Trey Yinks. U.S. Immigration and Customs Enforcement says they'll put a pause on all non-urgent traffic stops after two fatal shootings involving ICE agents. White House Border Czar Tom Homan on Fox.
4: We'll let this play out where it is, but I think ICE is going to continue doing record arrests, record removals, and this is, I wouldn't even call it bumping the road. I mean, this is going to be a short-term review.
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5: I know it's 110 out here, but these fries taste great.
4: 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Really, that's all a vacation is. Just us eating in a place we've never been.
5: Well, why don't we eat something, then we'll go and get something to eat. And we'll see that thing we're supposed to see. They probably got a snack bar there, right? After that, we should probably get something to eat, though. Then we'll eat something.
4: Because, you know, there's pressure to have fun on your vacation, right? 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You see it on the faces of parents. They're like,
5: 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I hope you're having fun. 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
11: 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I'm

0: school mode, engage. It's time for a new school year, so help us cram the cruiser. We've teamed up again this year with the Caverna Family Resource and Youth Services Center to collect school supplies and cram the cruiser for Caverna Schools students. Again, it's this Friday from 10 a.m. to 3 p.m. You can stop by the Dollar General store in Cave City, 299 East Happy Valley Street, or the Family Dollar location in Horse Cave at 985 East Main Street. We'll be doing a broadcast live from the Horse Cave Family Dollar location, but you come by either place because you're going to be helping out the Caverna Family Resource and Youth Services Center and Caverna students all along the way. It's back to school time, so help us cram the cruiser this Friday in Cave City and Horse Cave. 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
0: Mostly clear tonight, 69 for the low, then sunny tomorrow. A late afternoon or evening thunderstorm popping up won't surprise us. 89 for tomorrow's high, but mostly clear and 70 for tomorrow night. A 30% chance of rain and thunderstorms on Thursday with a high of 88. A 70% chance on Friday with a high of 88. And about a 60% chance of rain and thunderstorms on Saturday with a high of 88.

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1: Fox News, I'm Tom Graham. The Pentagon announcing it's reinstated the blockade of Iranian ports today. U.S. military also launching new attacks targeting Iran, and Tehran has responded.
2: Iran has been launching attacks of its own against neighboring Gulf states, including Kuwait and Bahrain, where U.S. troops are based. An Emirati tanker hit by an Iranian cruise missile last night, killing one crew member and wounding eight others.
1: Fox's Lucas Tomlinson. ICE says it will pause most traffic stops to allow agents to receive more training. The move follows two high-profile deadly shootings involving immigration enforcement, one in Texas, the other in Maine.
3: Federal sources are telling Fox News ICE enforcement numbers are going to drop drastically. That's something they want people to expect, but they say the pause is necessary because agents have to go through additional training right away.
1: Fox's Alexis McAdams. 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
4: I went to one nutritionist. He says, the good news is you can have all the salad you want. Phew. That is good news. I was nervous. I came in here thinking, please God, anything. Don't take away my salad. How will I live without mixed greens? He wanted me to eat salad as the food. Salad's not food. Salad comes with the food. You go out, you order a steak, what do? They bring you a salad. They don't even charge you for it because it ain't worth anything because it ain't food. Salad is a promissory note that food will soon arrive. I never learned to think of salad as food. If I see a salad, I go, something good is going to happen soon. Wait right here.
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0: this Friday for the Pickle Blossom Boutique Grand Opening and Ribbon Cutting. 303 Main Street in Munfordville. The Chamber of Commerce is going to be there. We're going to be there broadcasting live. It's going to be a great time. Lots of prizes to be given away. You come see us. The Grand Opening and Ribbon Cutting of Pickle Blossom Boutique. 303 Main Street in Munfordville from 10 to 1 this Friday.
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0: Mostly clear tonight, 69 for the low, then sunny tomorrow. A late afternoon or evening thunderstorm popping up won't surprise us. 89 for tomorrow's high, but mostly clear and 70 for tomorrow night. A 30% chance of rain and thunderstorms on Thursday with a high of 88. A 70% chance on Friday with a high of 88. And about a 60% chance of rain and thunderstorms on Saturday with a high of 88.

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3: Breaker 19, this here's a rubber duck. You got a copy on me, Big Ben? Come on. Yeah, 10-4, Big Ben, for sure, for sure. By golly, it's clean, clear to Flagtown. Come on. Yeah, it's a big 10-4 there, Big Ben. Yeah, we definitely got the front door, good buddy. Mercy sakes alive, looks like we got us a convoy.
4: It was the dark of the moon on the 6th of June in a Kenworth pulling logs.

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1: By the time we got into Tulsa Town, we had 85 trucks in all. But there's a roadblock up on the Cloverleaf, and them bears was wall to wall. Yeah, them smokies as thick as bugs on a bumper. 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I says, calling all trucks, this here is the duck. We

0: starting to close up my sinuses. 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
1: Well, we rolled up Interstate 44 like a rocket sled on rails. We tore up all of our swindle sheets and left them sitting on the scales. By the time we hit that shy town, them bears was getting smart. They'd brought up some reinforcements from the Illinois National Guard. There's armored cars and tanks and jeeps and rigs of every size. Yeah, them chicken coops was full of bears and choppers filled the skies. Well, we shot the line, we went for broke with 1,000 screaming trucks and 11 long-haired friends of Jesus in a chartreuse microbus.
0: Rubber duck to Sodbuster. Come on there, yeah. 10-4 Sodbuster. Listen, you want to put that microbus in behind that suicide jockey? Yeah, he's hauling dynamite and he needs all the help he can get.
1: Well, we laid a strip for the Jersey Shore and prepared to cross the line. I could see the bridge was lined with bears, but it didn't have a doggone dime. I says, Pigpen, this here's a rubber duck. We just ain't going to pay no toll.

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We're going to get away and spend a little time at the beach this summer.

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4: Was a chubby kid in middle school for sure. Had asthma. You may have asthma here tonight. Hold your inhalers high. Don't be ashamed. That little asthma note from my doctor, that was my get out of gym free cards. What that was. Just hand it over. There you go. That's your copy. Okay. It's laminated. Yeah, I got lots more. I'm going to have a seat. Oh, we're climbing the big rope today. I don't think so. I will not be getting friction burns on my crotch. I'm going to have a seat. And wheeze to myself. That was eighth grade. Then ninth grade came. Suddenly it was the high school PE teacher. He wasn't having it. What is this, asthma? I can cure asthma. I was like, you can what? His cure for asthma, y'all, he made me run what's called suicides. You guys know what that is, suicides? It's a horrifying series of wind sprints. They call it suicide. I don't know who named that, but let me tell you something. If you make a little fat kid run back and forth until he dies, that is homicide. That is not. They will prosecute you, pretty sure. Pretty sure.
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0: Engage. It's time for a new school year, so help us cram the cruiser. We've teamed up again this year with the Caverna Family Resource and Youth Services Center to collect school supplies and cram the cruiser for Caverna Schools students. Again, it's this Friday from 10 a.m. to 3 p.m. You can stop by the Dollar General store in Cave City, 299 East Happy Valley Street, or the Family Dollar location in Horse Cave at 985 East Main Street. We'll be doing a broadcast live from the Horse Cave Family Dollar location, but you come by either place because you're going to be helping out the Caverna Family Resource and Youth Services Center and Caverna students all along the way. It's back to school time, so help us cram the cruiser this Friday in Cave City and Horse Cave. 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
0: Mostly clear tonight, 69 for the low, then sunny tomorrow. A late afternoon or evening thunderstorm popping up won't surprise us. 89 for tomorrow's high, but mostly clear and 70 for tomorrow night. A 30% chance of rain and thunderstorms on Thursday with a high of 88. A 70% chance on Friday with a high of 88. And about a 60% chance of rain and thunderstorms on Saturday with a high of 88.

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1: Fox News, I'm Sue Guzman. The Pentagon reinstating its blockade of Iranian ports. U.S. forces also launching fresh attacks against Iran.
2: Strike aircraft launched from the George H.W. Bush and Abraham Lincoln. F-35Bs also launching from the amphibious assault ship Boxer. Tomahawk cruise missiles also fired from destroyers and the strike groups. Despite the American bombardment over the past week, Iran has been launching attacks of its own against neighboring Gulf states, including Kuwait and Bahrain, where U.S. troops are based.
1: Fox's Lucas Tomlinson. Floodwaters have inundated parts of South Texas with more wet weather threatening more states this week.
3: Days of storms will dump heavy rain over millions of people across parts of the South, Gulf Coast, and Texas through Friday, bringing a mounting flood threat, particularly over Texas's Big Bend and Hill Country regions.
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6: I remember a couple years ago, the Hostess company went bankrupt. And then like a month later, some mysterious entity saved them from bankruptcy. I thought for sure it was Taco Bell. 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For years, I was waiting for that commercial, right? Just, it's the Twinkie burrito. We have stuffed a Twinkie full of taco meat, deep fried it.
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6: 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The blue Mountain Dew, too. I want the Baja.
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9: 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This record is my way.

0: this Friday for the Pickle Blossom Boutique Grand Opening and Ribbon Cutting. 303 Main Street in Munfordville. The Chamber of Commerce is going to be there. We're going to be there broadcasting live. It's going to be a great time. Lots of prizes to be given away. You come see us. The Grand Opening and Ribbon Cutting of Pickle Blossom Boutique. 303 Main Street in Munfordville from 10 to 1 this Friday. 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
0: Mostly clear tonight, 69 for the low, then sunny tomorrow. A late afternoon or evening thunderstorm popping up won't surprise us. 89 for tomorrow's high, but mostly clear and 70 for tomorrow night. A 30% chance of rain and thunderstorms on Thursday with a high of 88. A 70% chance on Friday with a high of 88. And about a 60% chance of rain and thunderstorms on Saturday with a high of 88.

0: This is what matters. This is beyond X's and O's. 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School sports. 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This message presented by the Kentucky High School Athletic Association and the Kentucky High School Athletic Directors Association.
1: Fox News, I'm Ted Lindner. The late Senator Lindsey Graham's younger sister, Darlene Graham Nordone, sworn in on Tuesday to finish out the remainder of her brother's term. Senator John Kennedy on Fox's The Will Cain Show, remembering Senator Graham.
2: I loved Lindsey. He was like a small earthquake. Even when he was utterly and gloriously wrong, you couldn't get mad at him.
1: Graham shockingly passed away Saturday night at the age of 71. The Pentagon announced it's reinstated the blockade of Iranian ports on Tuesday.
3: As of 4 o'clock today, the naval blockade is back on. But President Trump does not regret initiating the ceasefire, despite new estimates from S&P Global Mint that while it was in effect, the regime moved more than 82 million barrels of crude.
1: Fox's Jackie Heinrich. 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
9: What you gonna pass down?
6: I know I wrote the song, but also I'm like, how did I end up on this song? 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

0: Engage. It's time for a new school year, so help us cram the cruiser. We've teamed up again this year with the Caverna Family Resource and Youth Services Center to collect school supplies and cram the cruiser for Caverna Schools students. Again, it's this Friday from 10 a.m. to 3 p.m. You can stop by the Dollar General store in Cave City, 299 East Happy Valley Street, or the Family Dollar location in Horse Cave at 985 East Main Street. 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
0: Sunshine for your Wednesday, a slight chance of a late afternoon or evening thunderstorm popping up. We'll see a high today of about 89, then mostly clear for your Wednesday night and a low of 70. A 30% chance of a thunderstorm on Thursday afternoon and 88 for the high there. Friday, a 70% chance of rain and thunderstorms with a high of 88. And Saturday, a 60% chance of rain and thunderstorms with a high of 88.

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4: The things people wear to Walmart, I mean, what is going on? I mean, it's just, it's not even like dirty or tattered clothing. It's like they're wearing things to Walmart I've never seen a human wear outside of Walmart. I walked in one time, I saw a lady shopping. She wasn't even wearing a shirt. She had just pulled her sweatpants up to her armpits. Go late to Walmart. That's the best, right? 3 a.m. Just a few gems walk around that place. Saw one guy shopping in a Snuggie. One of those backwards blanket things. That doesn't cry, I give up. I don't know what does. If you leave the house in flip-flops and a blanket with sleeves, you've given up. But I was drunk when I saw him. I was like, is that a wizard buying fiber bars? But it's just funny. I don't know if you know this, but Walmart actually encourages you if you're driving across country and you need to take a nap to sleep in their parking lots because they have lights and security and they're open 24 hours. And I've done it once or twice. Well, Mobile, Alabama, I slept in the Walmart parking lot. At 3 a.m., I get a knock on the window. I wake up and I look over. There's a guy, no shirt, jean shorts. I roll the window down and I go, yeah? And he goes, can you help with anything? I go, dude, I'm sleeping in my car at a Walmart parking lot.
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7: Check out Don't Tell On Me.
6: 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This is one of my favorite songs. Thanks to the guy that talked to his heart, saying,
8: don't you tell on me now.
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1: This Friday for the Pickle Blossom Boutique grand opening and ribbon cutting. 303 Main Street in Munfordville. The Chamber of Commerce is going to be there. We're going to be there broadcasting live. 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You come see us. The grand opening and ribbon cutting of Pickle Blossom Boutique. 303 Main Street in Munfordville from 10 to 1 this Friday.
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1: Sunshine for your Wednesday. A slight chance of a late afternoon or evening thunderstorm popping up. We'll see a high today of about 89. Then mostly clear for your Wednesday night and a low of 70. A 30% chance of a thunderstorm on Thursday afternoon and 88 for the high there. Friday, a 70% chance of rain and thunderstorms with a high of 88. And Saturday, a 60% chance of rain and thunderstorms with a high of 88.

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1: Fox News, I'm Ted Linder. The Pentagon announced it's reinstated the blockade of Iranian ports. The U.S. military also launching new attacks targeting Iran. Tehran responding.
2: Iran has been launching attacks of its own against neighboring Gulf states, including Kuwait and Bahrain, where U.S. troops are based. An Emirati tanker hit by an Iranian cruise missile last night, killing one crew member and wounding eight others.
1: Fox's Lucas Tomlinson. ICE says it'll pause most traffic stops to allow agents to receive more training. The move following two high-profile deadly shootings involving immigration enforcement, one in Texas, the other in Maine.
3: Federal sources are telling Fox News ICE enforcement numbers are going to drop drastically. That's something they want people to expect. But they say the pause is necessary because agents have to go through additional training right away.
1: Fox's Alexis McAdams. 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
4: But they say during the summer that drinks are ice cold. I hope not, because that means they would be impossible to drink. Because they would be solid. I guess I can lick it. I got a lamp in my hotel room and it has a three-way light bulb in it. If you don't know a light bulb's a three-way light bulb, it messes with your head. Because you go to turn it off and it just gets brighter. Light bulb, that's the exact opposite of what I want you to do. Then you turn it again and it gets brighter once more. I will break you. Now, is a hippopotamus, or a really cool apotamus? I got a belt on that holds up my pants, and my pants have belt loops that hold up my belt. Who is the real hero? I love cottage cheese. That's why I want to try other dwelling cheeses, too. I want to try studio apartment cheese. Or maybe igloo cheese. Or if I'm feeling adventurous, mobile home cheese. Don't eat mobile home cheese during a tornado. It would be devastating.
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0: to school mode. Engage. It's time for a new school year, so help us cram the cruiser. We've teamed up again this year with the Caverna Family Resource and Youth Services Center to collect school supplies and cram the cruiser for Caverna Schools students. Again, it's this Friday from 10 a.m. to 3 p.m. You can stop by the Dollar General store in Cave City, 299 East Happy Valley Street, or the Family Dollar location in Horse Cave at 985 East Main Street. 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It's back to school time, so help us cram the cruiser this Friday in Cave City and Horse Cave. 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
0: Sunshine for your Wednesday. A slight chance of a late afternoon or evening thunderstorm popping up. We'll see a high today of about 89. Then mostly clear for your Wednesday night and a low of 70. A 30% chance of a thunderstorm on Thursday afternoon and 88 for the high there. Friday, a 70% chance of rain and thunderstorms with a high of 88. And Saturday, a 60% chance of rain and thunderstorms with a high of 88.

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2: News, I'm Sue Gussman. The Pentagon announcing it's reinstating the blockade of Iranian ports. This as the U.S. military launched new attacks targeting Iran.
3: Iran has been launching attacks of its own against neighboring Gulf states, including Kuwait and Bahrain, where U.S. troops are based. An Emirati tanker hit by an Iranian cruise missile last night, killing one crew member and wounding eight others.
2: Fox's Lucas Tomlinson, Jordan says it shot down three ballistic missiles from Iran. House has approved a bill that would move the U.S. to daylight saving time permanently.
4: The yeas are 308, the nays are 117. The bill is passed.
2: So-called Sunshine Protection Act now heads to the Senate where its future is uncertain. And the Trump administration has told ICE enforcement officers to suspend most vehicle stops following two deadly shootings in a little over a week. 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
4: 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Daddy will figure something out, huh? 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I bought a $5 slip and slide for him. 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

0: this Friday for the Pickle Blossom Boutique Grand Opening and Ribbon Cutting. 303 Main Street in Munfordville. 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We're going to be there broadcasting live. 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Lots of prizes to be given away. You come see us. The Grand Opening and Ribbon Cutting of Pickle Blossom Boutique. 303 Main Street in Munfordville from 10 to 1 this Friday. Studio.
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0: Sunshine for your Wednesday. A slight chance of a late afternoon or evening thunderstorm popping up. We'll see a high today of about 89. Then mostly clear for your Wednesday night and a low of 70. A 30% chance of a thunderstorm on Thursday afternoon and 88 for the high there. Friday, a 70% chance of rain and thunderstorms with a high of 88. And Saturday, a 60% chance of rain and thunderstorms with a high of 88.

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1: News, I'm Ted Lindner. The Pentagon announcing its reinstate of the blockade of Iranian ports Tuesday. The U.S. military also launching new attacks targeting Iran. Tehran responding.
2: Iran has been launching attacks of its own against neighboring Gulf states, including Kuwait and Bahrain, where U.S. troops are based. An Emirati tanker hit by an Iranian cruise missile last night, killing one crew member and wounding eight others.
1: Fox's Lucas Tomlinson. The 2026 Major League Baseball All-Star Game in the books. The American League defeating the National League in Philly 4-0. New York Yankees outfielder Cody Bellinger named the Ted Williams Most Valuable Player, securing the honor for the American League by hitting a two-out, two-run single in the first inning. And the House has passed a bill to make daylight saving time permanent, known as the Sunshine Protection Act. It passed 308-117. It would put the country on the time currently observed from March to November, unless the state exempts itself. The bill now moves on to the Senate. 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

Engage. It's time for a new school year, so help us cram the cruiser. We've teamed up again this year with the Caverna Family Resource and Youth Services Center to collect school supplies and cram the cruiser for Caverna Schools students. Again, it's this Friday from 10 a.m. to 3 p.m. You can stop by the Dollar General store in Cave City, 299 East Happy Valley Street, or the Family Dollar location in Horse Cave at 985 East Main Street. 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
3: Sunshine for your Wednesday. A slight chance of a late afternoon or evening thunderstorm popping up. We'll see a high today of about 89. Then mostly clear for your Wednesday night and a low of 70. A 30% chance of a thunderstorm on Thursday afternoon and 88 for the high there. Friday, a 70% chance of rain and thunderstorms with a high of 88. And Saturday, a 60% chance of rain and thunderstorms with a high of 88.

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0: WLOC. We like to call on Chubby Anthony to do a little tune we recorded a few years ago. Written about a train that runs from New York City to Miami, Florida, called the Orange Blossom Special.
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9: I did figure out what makes Disney truly magical, though. 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
9: Because, you know, there's pressure to have fun on your vacation, right? 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They're like, this was an enormous mistake. I hope you're having fun. 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

0: Friday for the Pickle Blossom Boutique grand opening and ribbon cutting. 303 Main Street in Munfordville. The Chamber of Commerce is going to be there. We're going to be there broadcasting live. It's going to be a great time. Lots of prizes to be given away. You come see us. The grand opening and ribbon cutting of Pickle Blossom Boutique. 303 Main Street in Munfordville from 10 to 1 this Friday.
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3: This is Kentucky Farm Bureau's Across Kentucky. Severe weather, including damaging winds, tornadoes, and flash flooding, have damaged a large portion of the state's crops and livestock facilities. Kentucky Ag Commissioner Jonathan Schell says they're compiling damage reports and sharing that data with USDA. He says a disaster declaration by the Ag Department could help farmers recover.
4: A lot of times there'll be low-interest loans that'll be available for farmers to be able to get structures put back in place, and the others, you know, obviously there's insurance that'll be able to be taken care of from a farm perspective in many, many areas and in many of these instances. But then a lot of times there's relief payments that'll be put out, that a certain pot of money will be available to the state of Kentucky to be reimbursed for debris cleanup and for some of the expenses of putting back fences, et cetera.
3: Shell reminds farmers to keep records of expenses during cleanup and repairs from storm damage. This is Across Kentucky.
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0: Sunshine for your Wednesday. A slight chance of a late afternoon or evening thunderstorm popping up. We'll see a high today of about 89. Then mostly clear for your Wednesday night and a low of 70. A 30% chance of a thunderstorm on Thursday afternoon and 88 for the high there. Friday, a 70% chance of rain and thunderstorms with a high of 88. And Saturday, a 60% chance of rain and thunderstorms with a high of 88.

Friends, here's a folk song that's been handed down through the years. It tells a story of a young man who died for the love of a girl named Barbara Allen.

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1: 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I'm Chris Jesse.
2: And I'm Lori Houchins. Mostly clear, 71 degrees.
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3: News. I'm Chris Foster. It's been four straight nights of airstrikes in Iran since those restarted in response to Iran attacking ships in the Strait of Hormuz.
4: The president making clear Iran is in for plenty more pain unless and until it gets back to the negotiating table.
5: They'll continue until I say that's enough. I mean, they'll continue. They've

0: you know, the word the military likes to use is degrade. They've been degraded to a very low level.
1: President Trump insisting the Strait of Hormuz is once again open for business for everybody but Iran.
2: Fox's Nina Vogel. Immigration and Customs Enforcement plans to expand agents' use of body cameras and is ending most vehicle stops after fatal ICE shootings in Maine and Texas. People accused of threatening agents or public safety trying to drive away. 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
5: For Wednesday, it is July 15th, and from the Studio 101 News Desk, I'm Chris Jesse. Data centers continue to be a topic of discussion for local governments and citizens as communities navigate uncharted waters between industry and conservation. One of the highlights on the agenda for the Hart County Fiscal Court at their Tuesday meeting was a first reading for a one-year moratorium on industrial developments fitting within a broad definition of data centers and high-intensity computing facilities. A handful of citizens shared concerns and asked questions of the council during discussion on the matter ahead of a unanimous passing vote on the moratorium. The question was asked why the council chose 1 year. Judge Joe Choate said the one-year period will likely provide a lot of new information and insight on the matter, and one-year terms are being commonly utilized by government entities. County Attorney Justin Baird pointed out that upon conclusion of a year, if the county still needs time for consideration or implementation of a plan, the moratorium period can be extended. Fiscal court is not bound by their own one-year imposition. Further discussion on the matter yielded a response from the county to discredit any rumors about the county's property at the I-65 Bonneville interchange. Judge Choate clearly and definitively stated no interest has been shown for the property beyond a couple of surface-level inquiries on behalf of convenience store or truck stop prospects. Andrew Tucker of Green River Valley Water District also commented on waterline improvements along the northwestern portion of the county. Rumors have also circulated regarding reasons for those improvements. Tucker clearly and definitively also stated no requests or inquiries have been made to Green River Valley Water for any such facilities in the area. He noted the improvements are made due to dire need for better water supply delivery to areas formerly served by Edmondson County Water District. Green River Valley Water secured grant funding to help resolve well-documented water supply issues for those customers. One additional aspect mentioned with regard to data centers is the need for planning and zoning framework in the county. Currently, the county does not have planning and zoning. Any industrial development is only going to be effectively regulated with planning and zoning. Data centers are a trendy, hot topic across the country and underscore the sensitive issue of land ownership rights versus government responsibility to protect citizens and resources. It was pointed out that citizens are often counteracting their own arguments by saying they don't want planning and zoning infringing on their rights as a landowner, but those same citizens also want governments to keep data centers out of their community. Magistrate Kate Kenney commented planning and zoning is not a one-size-fits-all and that citizens and government will have to work together and explore how planning and zoning definitions should be laid out. Government policymakers at every level have been working at a seemingly moving target to achieve that balance for decades. With passage of the county's one-year moratorium first reading, a second reading is expected at the next fiscal court meeting to put the ordinance into effect. In other business from Hart County Fiscal Court on Monday, the sheriff's report detailed current vehicle challenges in the department. A delay in getting new cruisers outfitted with police equipment has required creative problem solving by the department. Sheriff Jeff Wilson says they have used parts from decommissioned cruisers to resolve issues with others. And he says Bullitt County has donated several thousand dollars worth of vehicle outfittings for Hart County's use. Turning to the road department, repairs on flooded areas from 2 weeks ago were re-aggravated with heavy rains and flooding this past weekend. All major flooded issues on county roads should be caught up by the end of this week. Priceville Road, that's Kentucky 728, remains the only state route currently blocked by water. Also in road-related news, the county approved a memorandum with the Kentucky Transportation Cabinet, and the county will receive $522,000 for various county road improvements. An agreement for the wastewater pretreatment facility at T. Marzetti was approved. A Homeland Security grant resolution was approved to provide a camera system for the courthouse, and an agreement with the Hart County Fair Board was approved for continued use of the facility by the animal shelter in the amount of $8,400 annually. The next meeting of Hart County Fiscal Court will be Tuesday, July 28th. Warm summer afternoons, scattered thunderstorm chances. It's a typical summer song for July. Forecast details are on the way.
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5: Year-old Dorothy, known as Dot Parker of Horse Cave, passed away Sunday at Signature Healthcare of Hart County. She was a native of Chattanooga and member of Rock Springs Baptist Church. A funeral service is scheduled for 2:30 this afternoon at Wynn Funeral Home, and burial will follow in Horse Cave Municipal Cemetery. Visitation is from 10 a.m. until service time today at Wynn Funeral Home. 71-year-old Julianne June Reed of Edmonton passed away Monday at Metcalf Nursing and Rehab. Cremation was chosen and arrangements are under the direction of Butler Funeral Home. 56-year-old Anthony Wayne, known as Tony Wright, passed away on Monday. A memorial visitation will be held from 4 until 7 p.m. Thursday at Brooks Funeral Home in Munfordville. 80-year-old Barbara Harper of Glasgow passed away Sunday at her residence. She was a member of Dover Missionary Baptist Church, and a funeral service is scheduled for 11 Thursday morning at Hatcher and Sadler Funeral Home, and burial will follow in Society Hill Cemetery. Visitation is from 4 until 8 p.m. this evening and from 9 a.m. until service time on Thursday at Hatcher and Sadler Funeral Home. 29-year-old Ethan Scott South of New Albany and formerly of Greensburg passed away July 7th in New Albany. A local memorial service is scheduled for 6:30 Thursday evening at Coward and Parrott Funeral Home. Visitation is from 3 p.m. until service time Thursday at Coward and Parrott Funeral Home. 76-year-old Ronald Lee Coates of Park City passed away on Sunday at the Medical Center at Bowling Green. He was a member of Fairview General Baptist Church and attended Liberty Hill Dripping Springs Missionary Baptist Church. No service is announced, but arrangements are under the direction of Patton's Park City Chapel. 62-year-old Lori Jane Morgan of Horse Cave passed away on Monday at T.J. Sampson Community Hospital. Cremation was chosen. No service is scheduled. 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
8: Mostly sunny today. We'll see a slight chance of a late afternoon or evening thunderstorm and a high near 88. Overnight, mostly clear, low around 71. Thursday, a 30% chance of late afternoon and evening showers and thunderstorms with a high near 88. Overnight, low of 72. On Friday, we'll see a 70% chance of rain and thunderstorms, high of 87. 80% chance of rain and thunderstorms for Saturday with a high of 87. And then on Sunday, a 30% chance of showers and thunderstorms and a high near 88. Currently, mostly clear skies. We have 71 degrees. 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
12: It is the midpoint of July, Kentucky. How are you? Hey, I'm Scott Fitzgerald, and given it's the midpoint of July, how about the Midsummer Classic, baseball's all-star game last night in Philadelphia?
13: Pitch. Up the middle, and the American League catches in. Alvarez in the score, Langoliers right behind him. Two-run single, Cody Bellinger.
12: Just like that, the American League dominated the National League in Philadelphia. Yankees outfielder Cody Bellinger drove in a pair of runs to receive MVP honors in a 4-0 win. And White Sox slugger Miguel Vargas launched his solo home run in the eighth to put things away. Meanwhile, let's take you to the World Cup now.
14: Mike Mignol is a penalty specialist in goal. And this comes midway through the first half in the World Cup semifinal here in Dallas.
12: Spain is heading to the World Cup final for the first time in almost two decades. The Red Fury shut out France 2-0 from Arlington. All eyes now turn to the great Lionel Messi in Argentina as the semifinals wrap up in Atlanta today. They'll try to take down Harry Kane and England. Let's bring it back here to the Commonwealth, talk a little round ball, shall we? Kentucky's La Familia is confident they're ready for a deep run in this year's the basketball tournament. The Wildcat alumni squad getting at it yesterday ahead of Saturday's showdown with rival Louisville in Lexington. La Familia will be without Reed Travis, but former 2009 Kentucky Mr. Basketball out of North Hopkins, well, the former Wildcat, now coach John Hood, admits he never thought he'd be making his coaching debut here.
15: It's been great. I mean, Saturday will be my head coaching debut, and probably a close to sold out, if not completely sold out, Memorial Coliseum that looks completely different than when I was here last time. So, against a Louisville alumni team. So I did not think that this would be my head coaching debut, but here we are.
12: Tip-off is set for noon on Saturday. Have a great day, Kentucky.
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0: Glory, would you call us a decaf show or a full regular show?
1: I think we're full regular show.
0: Are we full regular?
1: We're full regular.
0: We're full regular.
1: No decaf here. Although I probably need it.
0: Well.
1: What do you think?
0: I don't know. I'd say we're decaf.
1: You think we're decaf?
0: I'd say we're decaf.
1: Oh, okay. All right.
0: I want to be full octane, but...
1: It ain't happening.
0: Can't get too worked up here.
1: Don't get too rowdy now. It's hump day.
0: It is hump day. How y'all? This is Studio 101 Live crew. I was getting ready to go to a story. I got sidetracked here. Lori, have you ever been somewhere where you were just an innocent bystander and you observed something so, I don't even know the word, but something so, maybe, did I just see that? That you didn't know what to do or didn't know really how to react or didn't know if you should react at all? I mean...
1: Yeah.
0: You ever been in one of those situations?
1: In those moments, yeah.
0: Yeah. Well, I think I would have been in that situation if I had seen this. And I think I've done... We talked about traffic a while ago or earlier this week, last week. Somebody said somebody got out in front of them or got out at an intersection from behind them, walked up to the car in front of them and... said something to them, like, and that didn't turn out to be anything malicious, but at the same time, I would have been like, what in the is going on here?
1: Yeah, it could have been.
0: Well, if I had been in this situation in the middle of it or around it, I think I would have had a similar reaction.
1: Okay.
0: What in the Jim Beam is going on here? This is from New York, so full disclosure, it didn't happen locally, but nonetheless, a situation that I wouldn't be surprised if it happened anywhere. A New York woman is accused of slapping a man.
1: Take that.
0: In front of her at the McDonald's drive-thru for taking too long to get his food.
1: It wasn't his fault.
0: Now tell me. Wait just a minute. Let's back up. So let me read that opening statement. We'll get into the story, folks. But let me read the opening statement once again. A New York woman accused of slapping a man in front of her at the McDonald's drive-thru for taking too long to get his food. Now, tell me you haven't been behind somebody at McDonald's. And you're waiting. And you're like, what did they do? Order the whole store?
1: Yep. What is taking so long?
0: Are they having to skin and pluck the chicken? What is going on?
1: Did they order for 15 people in that van?
0: Are there 15 people in that van? Did each one of them pay separately?
2: You know what's scary?
0: What's that?
2: When you're sitting behind them, and the thought crosses your mind, I am just going to bulldoze them out of the way and push them out of the way.
1: We're going to have to put Dwayne on the couch.
2: That has never crossed your mind.
0: That's never crossed my mind, but I have been like...
1: Dwayne's bad.
0: Sometimes I get the most... y'all know me. I'm a simple orderer. I don't order it with no pickles and one piece of lettuce and half of a piece of cheese and...
1: No salt.
0: The ridiculous... Well...
2: Yeah.
0: That's the one kicker.
1: Okay.
2: Yeah.
0: But even when I don't, sometimes it gets triggered. Will you, you know, if you've been asked, would you pull up to number one? We'll bring it out to you.
1: Yeah, sometimes you are, yes.
0: Like, I've got a regular meal with no special order, nothing. Like, come on. Like, you feel that way. But here's what I don't mind that if they tell me to pull up because I get it. Maybe somebody behind me just had a drink.
1: I'm okay with that, yeah.
0: So I'm fine with that. But what I'm not fine with is when somebody is sitting there in the van with five separate orders and they don't ask them
1: to pull up.
0: To pull forward.
2: That's their friend.
0: And everybody wants to order. Like, you'll let a... Thin is a piece of paper between you and the bumper of that next car to get up to that speaker so you can order, won't you?
1: That's right.
2: You better believe it.
0: Give me another inch, baby. Give me another...
1: I'm almost there to order.
2: Oh. Or I back up and get in the other one because there's nobody over there.
0: Well, you can do that. But you roll that window down, you're like, if they talk to me, I'm going to answer.
1: Yep.
0: And that speaker's still 5 feet in front of you. Yeah, I wanna. McPickle.
1: McPickles.
0: I'm McPickle.
1: There's an idea.
0: But you know what I'm saying. Like, you get frustrated at those drive-thrus, and I've never been the one, though, to order, like, to want to pull up to order. I'm fine with my patience at the ordering kiosk, at the speaker, because they can only, it doesn't matter when you order. Now, if you're trying to beat somebody in the other lane, okay, I understand that.
1: Uh-huh. Yeah.
0: Because I do want to do that. Like, they better ask me. I was here first.
1: That's right.
0: Then you hear them talk to them. Welcome, McDonald's, man. Take your order. And you're like, I was here first.
1: It's a love-hate relationship.
0: I know it is. But I know that they can only put so much food out the window. It doesn't matter if I order now or if I, you know, if it takes me 30 seconds. It's not going to make the line go any faster just because I've got my order in their system.
1: Right. Yeah, whoever's next.
0: Yeah, so it's next, Anna. But at the same time, we have, here's the point for this story. We all have been in the drive-thru where the people in front of us, it's like, what on earth did they order? Did they order something that the whole store had to get together to try to make? I mean,
1: and yeah, the three people in the other lane, they're just moving right on through.
0: Yes, yeah. So anyhow, with that being said, again, a woman in New York slapped a man in front of her at McDonald's at the drive-thru for taking too long to get his food. 39-year-old Constance Cota.
2: Oh, no.
0: Is charged with second-degree harassment. Cota was a passenger in a vehicle, so she wasn't even the driver.
1: Passenger.
0: Well, that makes me feel a little bit better, because if you ever tried to open that door next to the building, it doesn't work very well either.
1: You better be skinny.
0: Yeah. She was a passenger in a vehicle waiting in a line, McDonald's drive-thru. It was early in the morning, too. It was like 12:43 a.m. back in June. She got out of her car, walked up to the car in front of her, and slapped the driver in the face.
1: I bet it's the guy.
2: And slapped him for what?
0: Because he wasn't hurrying up and get your food.
2: Well, he has to wait on the people inside.
1: Yeah, I know.
0: She probably had that frustration.
2: She slapped the wrong person.
0: She had that frustration, though, that we were talking about.
1: Mm-hmm.
0: I would have said, before I slapped him, what did you order?
1: Yeah.
0: I would have at least asked that question. The McDonald's manager reported the incident to police, saying the customer was assaulted by a woman who also tried to break his driver's side window. So she was really mad.
1: Oh, she was mad. Wow. It was not his fault, though.
0: McDonald's has provided police with surveillance video of the incident. 4 days later, police arrested the woman after reviewing the incident, and a complaint was filed by the other driver.
2: She apologized.
1: I doubt it.
0: She appears in court a little bit later on this month. It doesn't have a full date there.
2: Why didn't they just put a snow plow on their car and then they could have plowed him through?
1: That's what Dwayne would have done.
0: I don't know. P1S says Rowdy Forbes must have sat in the drive-thru this morning.
3: Plow him over.
1: He's rowdy.
2: I can see Chris now. He orders, and they say, sir, if you don't mind, could you pull over there in number three, and we'll bring the order
1: we'll right
2: to you.
1: Out.
0: Be right out.
2: And he sits there, and he waits for 20 minutes, and he's in a hurry. And then she comes out, and she says, you know those chicken wings you ordered? We have run out. Is there anything else that you would like to have?
1: You ain't got time for all that.
2: We'll cook it for you. It'll be another 15 minutes, but we'll cook it for you.
0: I wonder if something happens. They can do that on the app. Excuse me. we're out of Diet Coke.
1: Oh, that's sad.
0: Oh, no. Cancel my order. Cancel my order. What's the longest you've ever sat in a drive-thru? Have you sat in a drive-thru for what you thought was a ridiculous amount of time?
1: Oh, yeah.
0: Have you ever pulled out of a drive-thru because I ain't waiting no longer? This is ridiculous.
1: I think there was a time that I did do that because I didn't have time to sit there that long.
0: Yeah. I did that. This has been years ago, so it should be no indictment on who works there or the management that might be there now. I mean, I say years ago. I'm talking like 10, 15 years ago. I do remember because I was in my Firebird, and that was been a long time ago. At Burger King in Glasgow.
1: Okay.
0: The one there that's kind of in front of the subway and there, Ollie's. And for those of you who don't know that drive-thru, I haven't been through there in a long time now, but I think it's still this way where if someone's in front of you or someone's behind you, it's a single lane.
2: It is single lane.
0: You can't get out if somebody...
2: No.
0: I threw my reverse lights on. And after we'd sat there for, then the other person also put their reverse lights on behind me, or, you know.
1: Okay.
0: They left, and then I backed out and left too. We were there probably 20 minutes, I guess.
1: Yeah.
0: At a fast food drive. And like, that was a long time.
1: That was too long.
0: I was like,
2: I think they gone after burgers in Bowling Green.
0: Do I?
2: They went after burgers in Bowling Green.
1: Probably.
0: Could have gone on there and got back. Hey, I can go to the Burger King next door and get y'all some, bring them back here if you want.
1: Mm-hmm.
0: But, and I never talked to anybody. I don't know what the, I have no idea what the, and, you know, I could get mad at the people. Maybe there was a manager and one worker. Maybe four people decided to call in that day. I don't know the circumstance. Maybe they were incompetent. I don't know what the circumstance was.
2: So is everybody in a hurry today?
0: Absolutely.
2: Well, what happens when, I was behind a car here just last week,
0: mm-hmm.
2: pulled up to order. They didn't, and they had people in the car.
0: Mm-hmm.
2: Apparently, they had not even talked about what they was going to order. They sat there and sat there and sat there forever.
1: They probably argued about what.
2: Well, no, they wasn't order. Arguing. They didn't even know what they wanted. They hadn't even glanced up at the menu board when the person, they'd been sitting there, mm-hmm. and they could have looked at the menu board, but they hadn't even looked up there.
0: I get frustrated with the passengers in my car if we go to a place like McDonald's.
1: Oh, I do too.
0: Or somewhere that you've been 100,000 times in your life. My wife's the worst at this.
1: I don't know what I want.
2: Let me look at the menu. I can't see the menu.
0: You can't see the menu? We're at Dairy Queen.
2: They haven't changed it.
1: There might be something new.
0: Hey, if you are a fast food worker this morning and you're listening to this show, I don't need a name, but if you want to call us up, I want you to tell me what the frustrating part of your job is from your side of the window.
2: Oh, there's a different view.
0: I know. That's what I'm saying. What's that? Then that's interesting to me. I want to know what the frustrating thing is. Like, if you are the one that wears the headset and then somebody drives up and they go, yeah, I don't know what I want. Give me a minute.
1: Yep, that happens.
0: Like, I'm going to be sure I hit the mute button, but under my breath, I'm probably going to say, have you never been here before? Have you never seen a menu?
1: I don't know. Maybe they like it when that happens.
2: Uh-huh.
1: You kind of sit there and chill a minute.
2: And the worker may think, you know, I'm here till 4 anyway, so it doesn't make any difference.
0: Maybe. But again, I want to know what the frustrating side of it is. And then, you know, if you've ever ordered yourself at a kiosk, a lot of the restaurants today, the person behind the counter that will take your order in person is using the very same system that you would use
1: at the kiosk.
0: Mm-hmm. In other words, the order format is kind of the same. You push a button and you hit special or customized, no salt. I mean, they have to punch it in much like you would at the kiosk yourself if you were ordering for yourself. So if you get done with the order and they're like, anything else? Yeah, I want no salt on those fries.
1: Then they got to go back.
2: Well, we've already cooked them.
0: Then they have to go back through the order.
2: Uh-huh.
0: Like, if you're going to order no pickles on your burger, tell them at that moment. Don't, like, give the whole order and then go, oh, by the way, take the pickles off the burger, add no salt on the fries, and
1: No salt. That's confusing.
0: Add no salt. Yeah. Make my tea a half and half.
2: Ew. Oh, no. Well, here, if we do get a phone call, it could be a worker saying, Chris Jesse,
0: yeah?
2: If you want to know how we feel in our shoes, we invite you to come down and work 1 week with us and experience it firsthand.
0: Well, and you know, I've got limited experience, but I worked for 3 or 4 years in Pizza Hut back in the 90s. That was my first paycheck job.
2: Uh-huh.
0: But I worked in the kitchen. I did not work directly with.
2: So did you throw
0: customers.
2: Up in the air?
1: Mm-hmm.
0: Yeah, we had to, in order to call it hand tossed, it had to be tossed one time.
1: Up in the air.
0: Yeah, so, and at that time it was not
2: frozen.
0: Did
2: you really toss it as a pizza that was laid out, or was it just still in a ball and you just threw it up and caught it?
1: That ain't gonna no good.
0: No, you rolled it out to a certain size, depending upon if it was a small, medium, or large, and then I would toss it 2 or 3 times.
2: Like, did you ever drop it?
0: Absolutely.
2: Pick it back up?
0: We practiced, yes. I mean,
2: put it back on the thing?
0: A lot of times we would get dough that was over its time.
1: Yeah, I'm going to use it, yeah.
0: And then, I mean, And we would just, I mean, we'd be talking and, you know, just kind of throw, and it was fun.
1: Yeah. Like,
0: don't let it hit you on the head. See if you can make it. And it was kind of a goal thing, right? You wanted to toss it and it not get oblonged on one side or, you know, get the.
1: You got to keep it round now.
0: So, yeah, it was, we did. But they, I believe, get all that dough even frozen now. So I don't know what the, at that time it was not. We still, you know, made the dough there with a dough bowl and all of that.
1: We did too.
2: Speaking about Pizza Hut, so when
0: Mr.
2: is.
0: Gaddy's?
1: Mr. Gaddy's. Yeah.
2: When's the, you have any idea when the takeover is as far as them, they've sold out?
0: I do not know that. I did talk to some franchise, local franchise people, as a matter of fact, and they said they really didn't think it was going to mean anything to them in the short term. There might be changes coming, you know, as we go, but
2: a lot of people hope that open salad bar comes back.
0: Well, and
2: that
0: and
2: would make Pizza Hut, it would bring people back.
0: And that's what one of the people I was talking to said is, you know, there's a lot of interest right now in the retro style Pizza Huts, and that's a trend. And you know, it takes a little money to go full out and do that. And if it latches on, that's one thing, but if it's something that's here for 2 or 3 months and they spend a lot of money on it and then need to, you know, they're not going to do that. But anyway, we'll see what happens with it. Fast food, it's always back to food here. We'll take the break, come back, get a forecast in here. I've got a birthday list and a couple special announcements. P1S, I got your announcements here, man. We'll get them on the birthday list in just a couple minutes. Lori will have the forecast. Dwayne will have our history lesson, too, when we come back. It is 6:38.
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11: But they say during the summer that drinks are ice cold. I hope not, because that means they would be impossible to drink. Because they would be solid. I guess I can lick it. I got a lamp in my hotel room and it has a three-way light bulb in it. If you don't know a light bulb is a three-way light bulb, it messes with your head. Because you go to turn it off and it just gets brighter. Light bulb, that's the exact opposite of what I want you to do. Then you turn it again and it gets brighter once more. I will break you. Now, is a hippopotamus, or a really cool apotamus? I got a belt on that holds up my pants, and my pants have belt loops that hold up my belt. Who is the real hero? I love cottage cheese. That's why I want to try other dwelling cheeses, too. I want to try studio apartment cheese. Or maybe igloo cheese. Or if I'm feeling adventurous, mobile home cheese. Don't eat mobile home cheese during a tornado. It would be devastating.
10: Laughs on break.
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7: 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Mostly sunny today. Slight chance of a late afternoon or evening thunderstorm and a high near 88. Overnight, mostly clear, low around 71. And for Thursday, we'll see a 30% chance of late afternoon and evening showers and thunderstorms and a high near 88. Thursday night, partly cloudy, low of 72. And then up for Friday, we'll see a 70% chance of rain and thunderstorms, high around 87. Right now, mostly clear, and we're at 71 degrees.
0: 71. Thank you, Miss Lori. It's 6:43, and let's get our history list here real quick.
2: Well, history was made 1799 on this day. The Rosetta Stone, a key to deciphering ancient Egyptian scripts, was found at Fort Julian in the Nile Delta during the campaign in Egypt. All right, and then in 1916, the Boeing Company, originally known as Pacific Aero Products Company, was founded in Seattle. In 1975, three American astronauts blasted off aboard the Apollo spacecraft hours after two Soviet cosmonauts were launched aboard the Soyuz spacecraft for a mission that included a link-up of the two ships in orbit. 1976, a 36-hour kidnap ordeal began for 26 school children and their bus driver as they were abducted near Chowchilla, California, by three gunmen and imprisoned in an underground cell. The captives escaped unharmed, and kidnappers were caught. 1996, MSNBC, a 24-hour all-news network, made its debut on cable and the Internet. 2006, Twitter, known as X, was launched to the public. Birthdays today. At the top of the list is singer Linda Ronstadt, and she is 80.
0: Oh, I was waiting for the cold intro of I've been cheated.
1: Oh, you said that, huh?
0: Well, in my mind, I thought it was, that's what I thought it was.
1: Okay.
0: I don't know why. A lot of Linda songs start right off the bat with the line. I like it.
1: She don't waste any time.
0: Get right into it.
2: She got the new one. I don't want your love or money, silver threads and golden needles.
1: Mm-hmm.
0: I don't believe everything I hear. All right, what else you got?
2: Author Richard Russo is 77.
0: All right.
2: Arianna Huffington, co-founder of the Huffington Post, is 76. Former professional wrestler Jesse Ventura is 75.
1: Okay. He may run for president.
2: Well, I thought he already had run for, he's been governor, isn't that right? Or did he run for governor?
0: Oh, he's
1: been governor,
0: he's
1: ain't
0: been,
1: he?
0: Yeah, governor.
2: Where's that at, Minnesota?
0: Minnesota, I think so. I think that's right.
2: Yep. Actor Willie Ames, 66 today.
0: All right.
2: Actor director Forrest Whitaker, 65.
0: I like Forrest.
1: Me too.
0: Yeah.
2: And actor Bridget Nielsen is 63.
0: Okay.
2: Actor Scott Foley, 54.
0: Scott Foley!
1: Little Scott.
0: Motivational speaker. No, that's Matt Foley, motivational speaker. All right, Scott Foley. Uh-huh.
2: All right. Last four was actors, and that's it.
1: Okay.
0: All right. Got a special birthday today. I'm going to try to read this right. Scott, I should have wrote this better for myself. I don't think. Here we go. Carolyn Miller. Happy birthday today to Carolyn Miller. I was looking for the name. It's from your boss, Nathaniel Byler. Wishing you a very special happy birthday today. Appreciate you all listening.
1: Oh, well, happy birthday, Carolyn.
2: Happy birthday,
0: P1S.
1: Thank you, Scott.
0: Thanks for that message there, relaying that. So, happy birthday to Carolyn today.
2: And many more.
0: Absolutely. Also on the list today, Sandy Likens.
1: That's my cousin.
2: Yeah, it's her cousin.
0: There's your cousin.
2: Yep.
0: It's John Freeman's birthday.
2: Happy birthday, John.
0: Daniel Brown. Today's Eric Kinsley's birthday.
2: Happy birthday, cousin.
1: That's Dwayne's cousin.
0: It's a cousin.
2: Double cousin.
0: It's
1: and Daniel's birthday. My cousin, too.
0: All right. Daniel Brown. Right.
1: Mm-hmm.
0: Judy Pettigo.
2: Yep. She's in my Sunday school class.
0: No, your cousin. No.
1: I don't know if he's cancer or not.
2: No, she's in my Sunday school class, okay. Though.
0: Happy birthday to Judy. Olivia Wood.
2: Yep, I graduated with Olivia. Used to be Olivia Bird. And
1: he knows everybody.
0: We're coming from your friends list.
2: We're having a class reunion this Saturday at Hart County High School.
0: Ricky Horton, happy birthday, Ricky.
2: Ricky is my plumber.
0: Well, he's mine, too.
2: What else you got?
0: Chuck Purley, happy birthday.
2: I preached revival with Brother Chuck last fall over at Mount Pisgah.
1: All right.
0: Corey Spradlin.
2: I don't know Corey.
1: I don't know if I know Corey.
0: Jason Howell, happy birthday to Corey. It's not your fault.
1: It's not your fault, Corey. Corey, you're going to be the special person of the day.
0: Happy birthday anyway, yeah.
2: Yeah.
0: You're the unique one on this list. Jason Howell, happy birthday. Then we've got birthdays today for Carolyn Sue Clymer.
2: Oh, yeah. I went to church with Carolyn. Happy birthday, Carolyn.
0: So happy birthday. And then my daughter, Julianne, is 22 today. Julianne Jesse, happy birthday, sweetheart.
1: We know her.
2: Yeah, I'm kin to her through the trends. Happy birthday, Julianne.
1: Happy birthday.
0: I'm more kinder than you are.
1: Yeah, he's about as close as you get.
2: That's just because she calls you daddy.
1: Yeah, I call him daddy.
2: I've had too much coffee.
0: Yeah.
1: Dwayne's had something. I don't know what it is. He's running people over to drive-thru.
0: Yeah. Plowing people through.
1: Plowing people.
2: That's what caffeine will do for you.
0: Get it right here. Folks, I was getting ready to go down the hallway earlier between the newscast and, you know, like some Herculean athlete, Dwayne's lifting a... y'all trip me out with these
1: water thing. Bottles.
0: And we've had these Calvert Spring or whatever company it is, water bottles here for...
1: Years.
0: 30 years now. But they always go out at the right time, right?
1: Yeah, of course.
0: Just at the most opportune, like you got a pot of coffee waiting or percolating.
2: I heard Chris coming and it sounded like a train. I'm like, I better get out of the way.
0: Well, he's got to close one door to get because the bottles kind of sit behind. Anyway, and I'm like, the things he'll do for a cup of coffee.
1: For a cup of coffee.
0: That's,
1: we got to have our water, Chris.
0: The priorities are set in line.
2: That's right.
0: If there's dead air at 6, folks, it might be because...
1: Somebody's refueling up the coffee.
0: The coffee hadn't made it to the cup yet, so...
1: Or the water needs changing.
0: Yeah, we'll dead air it before we get a cup of coffee around here. Hey, happy birthday. If you've got a birthday or an anniversary you want to throw in the list, we've got room on this July 15th Celebrity Square. It is 270-786-4400. 4400 here on a...
1: Hump day.
0: Hump day morning. All right.
2: Yeah.
0: We'll come back with a National Day calendar. You got food?
1: There is a little bit of food, yes.
0: All right. Got food on it. It's 10 away from 7.
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0: 6:54.
1: Yes, it is.
0: Fitty.
2: It is.
0: And what are we celebrating on this July 15th?
2: Well, it's National Give Something Away Day.
0: Give something away.
2: First caller will give you 2 Beach Bend tickets if you've not won in the last 30 days. I didn't see this. I just now read it. But National Give Something Away Day.
1: Let's do it.
2: First caller, Beach Bend tickets, 2 of them. Somebody is up and had their coffee.
1: They dropped it.
0: Yeah, they did.
2: Did they drop it?
1: Dropped a coffee.
0: They were like, eh.
2: Okay, well.
0: We thought you was giving away.
2: We're still taking first coffee.
0: Free food. Okay. National Give It Away Day.
2: National Give Something Away Day. All right, it's National Hot Dog Day.
1: All beef hot dogs, yeah. Bring them on.
2: Joey, how many you put down this year? 67?
0: I don't know.
1: Oh, neither.
2: I think it was about 67. He, I think his record was 73, but he didn't do it this year. It was a whole lot hotter, too.
0: I can't think about that. Weaver.
2: Bartley. Bartley.
0: I watched him do that one time.
1: Mm-hmm.
0: I mean, it's cool. I mean, great that he can do that, but I...
1: You couldn't do it.
0: It was making me feel full. Just
1: crazy.
0: Watching it. Song ring a bell to you, Lori? Chili Peppers?
1: I don't know it. I don't think I know it. Oh, Give It Away? Is this I Want to Be a Cowboy?
0: No, this is Just Give It Away.
1: Oh, Just Give It Away. Okay.
0: Give It Away now. Red Hot Chili Peppers.
1: Give It Away.
0: Flea and Company. All right.
2: Still giving away 2 Beach Bend tickets if you're the first caller. 786-4400. National Hot Dog Day. And most time, the women, they're around 37 or 38 hot dogs is about the best they can do.
1: That's the best we can do.
2: I tell you what.
1: What woman you've been watching?
2: If I was Joey Chestnut or whatever his last name is, as soon as I eat those 67 hot dogs, I'd go straight to the hospital and have my stomach pumped.
1: You don't have to worry about that. It's coming out.
0: I thought there was a 24-hour moratorium. They had to stay down.
2: Oh, really?
0: I don't know. Ooh. I'm just saying that.
2: Man, you're going to be sick.
1: I think by the time I got the third one, if I can get the third one, I might could, but that I could not go any further.
0: Mm.
1: There's no way.
0: Yeah.
2: No.
1: Mm-mm.
0: Phone call. Good morning. Who is this?
2: Hello.
0: Hello.
3: I must be doing something.
2: Hello.
0: I think they Bluetooth or butt dial is one of the two.
2: Yeah,
1: could have been.
0: I don't
1: could've
0: think
1: been.
0: You can really butt dial anybody anymore.
1: It don't happen as often. I don't think.
0: All right.
4: Can you pull up the instrumental, The Horse?
1: The who?
4: The Horse.
1: The Horse?
4: Yeah.
2: Chris might have it in. I don't know.
0: I can.
1: I'll try.
2: I think you get another phone call.
0: We can sing it for you. Take me back to the land of pet band songs that can't get out of my mind.
2: Uh-huh.
0: Phone call. Good morning. Who is this?
5: W. Wilson. It's only that.

0: this
1: morning.
0: Well,
1: let me find it here.
0: Cliff Noble. This was the introduction.
1: Let me get through the ad real quick. Hang on.
0: It was the introduction of my show back in the 90s when I worked at WLOC. Good afternoon, everybody. It's 4 o'clock, and I'm going to be around until midnight playing some of the best in 60s, 70s, and 80s. Questline is open right now at 786-4400, so just give us a call. We're going to be around all the way to midnight, and we're going to take you out of here right onto the bed.
1: Man, you got a long day, Dwayne. Phone a ringing, live one.
2: Yeah. Hey, phone call. Good morning. Who is this? I think it's the same.
3: I don't think you put your button down.
2: Well,
4: I hear you.
0: Oh,
2: yeah.
0: Okay.
2: I hear what we're going to do. Lori, just go. Can you go talk to him?
1: I will.
2: We'll finish up this list and get to the news here. Y'all hang tight just a second. Lori's going to be right with you, okay?
0: All right. It is Developmental Disability Professionals Day.
2: All right.
0: It's National Be a Dark Day. Dork. Dork.
2: Be a dork day.
0: Be a dork.
2: All right.
0: It's National Clean Beauty Day.
2: All right.
0: All right. This is one you're going to like, Chris. It's National Gummy Worm Day.
2: I'm not a gummy worms fan.
0: Yeah, I'm not either. They get stuck in your teeth when you get older.
2: Yeah.
0: All right. You're playing Cliff Doubles the Horse. It's National I Love Horses Day.
2: Well, that works.
0: Yeah, it does work.
2: All right.
0: It's National Pet Fire Safety Day.
2: Pet Fire Safety.
0: Yep.
2: That's a lot of times you hear those, you know, nobody was home, but pets were in a home when homes are, you know, fires, those kinds of things happen. So, yeah, not good.
0: Yeah, I saw some of those clips last week on the news where that some things were on fire and they went back to get pets and get them out. Yeah. National Tapioca Pudding Day.
5: The tapioca pudding is very good.
0: All right, this next one, we'll see if you like it. Orange Chicken Day. You like orange chicken?
2: I like the orange chicken. I'm going to probably get the sesame or the bourbon, but I like to try the orange chicken.
0: You know, I don't see much difference in orange chicken and sesame.
2: By the time you eat a lot of Chinese buffet food, kind of all has the same
1: flavor
2: after a while.
0: I believe I could go eat it today.
2: But I love it. Don't get me wrong. I'm not knocking it.
1: Don't knock it. Chinese sounds good.
2: Yeah.
0: And it is World Youth Skills Day.
2: World Youth Skills Day.
0: Uh-huh.
2: All right.
1: Okay.
0: And that's it. That's the National Day calendar here for this Wednesday, hump day.
2: All right. We'll take the break. Head on into news time at 7 o'clock up at the top of the hour. We'll give you the latest. Hart County Fiscal Court had a pretty compelling meeting yesterday, so we'll give you the rundown of what happened at Fiscal Court and forecast too, all coming up as we crack the top of the hour here. One more time for the phone call. We'll see if we can give away these Beach Band tickets. Good morning. Who is this?
6: I'll give the tickets to the next person. But
2: all right.
6: But if they still had it, the Green Bamboo in Elizabethtown.
0: Oh, that's delicious.
2: They don't do the buffet anymore. You can still go there, but man, I miss the buffet days.
0: Yeah, I do too.
6: Oh man, and then they'd have that seafood buffet once a month.
2: Forgot about that. That wasn't my thing per se, but I know people who, you know, they rearrange their daily schedule to go.
0: I loaded my plate on sesame seed chicken.
2: Yeah.
6: Oh, yeah. We carry out sometimes. I like that Mongolian beef and really good. But anyway, I'll give the next person the tickets.
0: Are you thinking about opening up a Chinese restaurant down here?
1: You can make some money.
6: Yeah. It ain't the Green Bamboo.
2: Yeah.
0: We'll be your first customer.
2: Hey, appreciate it. Yeah, I'm going to get a little ill at him. He brought up I missed that place. I don't think about it. We used to, a lot of the office people I worked with up there, we'd be standing in line when that buffet, because they didn't open the line until 11 o'clock.
0: That's good stuff.
2: We'd be wrapped around the building.
0: I felt guilty getting all that sesame seed chicken.
2: Mm-hmm.
0: And so I would get some broccoli to put with it because I felt bad.
2: Make it healthy.
1: Yeah.
2: Hey, phone call. Good morning.
7: Hello.
2: Hey, who is this?
7: This is Tamara Terry.
2: Tamara, do you want the tickets?
7: Yes, please.
2: Tamara's like, answer me. I want these tickets.
0: You taking Richard?
7: Huh?
0: Are you taking Richard?
7: No, actually, I'm going to give them to my grandson that lives in Bowling Green, and he wants to take some

0: friends. They are members of the beach band.
1: Okay.
2: Well, good deal.
1: Okay.
2: All right. Well, we'll have them here, Miss Tamara. They're ready for you to pick up, okay?
0: Okay, thank you very much.
1: All right, have a blessed day.
2: You good? Thank you.
1: Yep,
2: thank you,
1: we got him.
2: All right, it's 7:03. We got to get the news. We hit the top of the hour here.
1: And I've got more coffee.
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4: And I'm Lori Houchins. Clear skies and 71 degrees.
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9: News. I'm Therese Crowley. Nighttime into the day, Iran takes a fourth straight round of pounding after CENTCOM dropped the wall of steel, restoring the U.S. naval blockade. President Trump says we had a deal, Iran went back on it, and it's going to get worse when the U.S. hits its electric grid and bridges next week, telling Fox's Trey Yates.
10: They'll continue until I say that's enough. I mean, they'll continue. They've been there. You know, the word the military likes to use is degrade. They've been degraded.
9: Iran reports 250 casualties when one of its army barracks was hit. Acting Attorney General Todd Blanche facing his first Senate confirmation hearing. Escape from Alcatraz. A three-deck pontoon boat sank off the rocky coast with 16 rescued from the cold waters. Three missing, one died, mostly family, holding a memorial on the San Francisco Bay. 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
2: for Wednesday. It is July 15th, and from the Studio 101 News Desk, I'm Chris Jesse. Data centers continue to be a topic of discussion for local governments and citizens as communities navigate uncharted waters between industry and conservation. One of the highlights on the agenda for the Hart County Fiscal Court at their Tuesday meeting was a first reading for a one-year moratorium on industrial developments fitting within a broad definition of data centers and high-intensity computing facilities. A handful of citizens shared concerns and asked questions of the council during discussion on the matter ahead of a unanimous passing vote on the moratorium. The question was asked why the council chose 1 year. Judge Joe Choate said the one-year period will likely provide a lot of new information and insight on the matter, and one-year terms are being commonly utilized by government entities. County Attorney Justin Baird pointed out that upon conclusion of a year, if the county still needs time for consideration or implementation of a plan, the moratorium period can be extended. Fiscal court is not bound by their own one-year imposition. Further discussion on the matter yielded a response from the county to discredit any rumors about the county's property at the I-65 Bonneville interchange. Judge Choate clearly and definitively stated no interest has been shown for the property beyond a couple of surface-level inquiries on behalf of convenience store or truck stop prospects. Andrew Tucker of Green River Valley Water District also commented on waterline improvements along the northwestern portion of the county. Rumors have also circulated regarding reasons for those improvements. Tucker clearly and definitively also stated no requests or inquiries have been made to Green River Valley Water for any such facilities in the area. He noted the improvements are made due to dire need for better water supply delivery to areas formerly served by Edmondson County Water District. Green River Valley Water secured grant funding to help resolve well-documented water supply issues for those customers. One additional aspect mentioned with regard to data centers is the need for planning and zoning framework in the county. Currently, the county does not have planning and zoning. Any industrial development is only going to be effectively regulated with planning and zoning. Data centers are a trendy, hot topic across the country and underscore the sensitive issue of land ownership rights versus government responsibility to protect citizens and resources. It was pointed out that citizens are often counteracting their own arguments by saying they don't want planning and zoning infringing on their rights as a landowner, but those same citizens also want governments to keep data centers out of their community. Magistrate Kate Kenney commented planning and zoning is not a one-size-fits-all and that citizens and government will have to work together and explore how planning and zoning definitions should be laid out. Government policymakers at every level have been working at a seemingly moving target to achieve that balance for decades. With passage of the county's one-year moratorium first reading, a second reading is expected at the next fiscal court meeting to put the ordinance into effect. In other business from Hart County Fiscal Court on Monday, the sheriff's report detailed current vehicle challenges in the department. A delay in getting new cruisers outfitted with police equipment has required creative problem-solving by the department. Sheriff Jeff Wilson says they have used parts from decommissioned cruisers to resolve issues with others. And he says Bullitt County has donated several $1,000s worth of vehicle outfittings for Hart County's use. Turning to the road department, repairs on flooded areas from 2 weeks ago were re-aggravated with heavy rains and flooding this past weekend. All major flooded issues on county roads should be caught up by the end of this week. Priceville Road, that's Kentucky 728, remains the only state route currently blocked by water. Also in road-related news, the county approved a memorandum with the Kentucky Transportation Cabinet, and the county will receive $522,000 for various county road improvements. An agreement for the wastewater pretreatment facility at T. Marzetti was approved. A Homeland Security grant resolution was approved to provide a camera system for the courthouse, and an agreement with the Hart County Fair Board was approved for continued use of the facility by the animal shelter in the amount of $8,400 annually. The next meeting of Hart County Fiscal Court will be Tuesday, July 28th. warm summer afternoon, scattered thunderstorm chances. It's a typical summer song for July. Forecast details are on the way.
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2: ...97-year-old Dorothy, known as Dot Parker of Horse Cave, passed away Sunday at Signature Healthcare of Hart County. She was a native of Chattanooga and member of Rock Springs Baptist Church. A funeral service is scheduled for 2:30 this afternoon at Wynn Funeral Home, and burial will follow in Horse Cave Municipal Cemetery. Visitation is from 10 a.m. until service time today at Wynn Funeral Home. 71-year-old Julianne June Reed of Edmonton passed away Monday at Metcalf Nursing and Rehab. Cremation was chosen and arrangements are under the direction of Butler Funeral Home. 56-year-old Anthony Wayne, known as Tony Wright, passed away on Monday. A memorial visitation will be held from 4 until 7 p.m. Thursday at Brooks Funeral Home in Munfordville. 80-year-old Barbara Harper of Glasgow passed away Sunday at her residence. She was a member of Dover Missionary Baptist Church, and a funeral service is scheduled for 11 Thursday morning at Hatcher and Sadler Funeral Home, and burial will follow in Society Hill Cemetery. Visitation is from 4 until 8 p.m. this evening and from 9 a.m. until service time on Thursday at Hatcher and Sadler Funeral Home. 29-year-old Ethan Scott South of New Albany and formerly of Greensburg passed away July 7th in New Albany. A local memorial service is scheduled for 6:30 Thursday evening at Coward and Parrott Funeral Home. Visitation is from 3 p.m. until service time Thursday at Coward and Parrott Funeral Home. 76-year-old Ronald Lee Coates of Park City passed away on Sunday at the Medical Center at Bowling Green. He was a member of Fairview General Baptist Church and attended Liberty Hill Dripping Springs Missionary Baptist Church. No service is announced, but arrangements are under the direction of Patton's Park City Chapel. 62-year-old Lori Jane Morgan of Horse Cave passed away on Monday at T.J. Sampson Community Hospital. Cremation was chosen. No service is scheduled. 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
4: It'll be sunny and hot today. 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It is 7:17.
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4: Mostly sunny today. We'll see a slight chance of late afternoon or evening thunderstorms and a high near 88. Overnight, mostly clear, low around 71. For Thursday, a 30% chance of late afternoon and evening showers and thunderstorms and a high near 88. Thursday night calls for partly cloudy skies, low around 72. And for Friday, we'll see a 70% chance of rain and thunderstorms, high around 87. Looking at your weekend, Saturday, 80% chance of rain and thunderstorms, high of 87. And Sunday, a 30% chance of showers and thunderstorms and a high near 88. Right now, mostly clear. We're at 73 degrees. 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
16: Happy midpoint of July, Kentucky. How are you? Hey, I'm Scott Fitzgerald. Let's talk sports, shall we? Kentucky's La Familia is confident they're ready for a deep run in this year's the basketball tournament. The Wildcats holding media day yesterday in Lexington. The squad will be without Reed Travis, but former 2009 Kentucky Mr. Basketball out of North Hopkins and former Wildcat now coach John Hood admits he never thought he'd make his coaching debut here.
17: It's been great. I mean, Saturday will be my head coaching debut and probably close to sold out, if not completely sold out, Memorial Coliseum. That looks completely different than when I was here last time. So, against a Louisville alumni team. So I did not think that this would be my head coaching debut, but here we are.
16: Tip-off is set for noon at historic Memorial Coliseum. And Major League Baseball's All-Star Game in the books. The American League dominates the senior circuit 4-0. Have a great Wednesday, Kentucky.
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0: welcome to a Wednesday, as Lori says. It's
1: hump day.
0: Hump day.
2: Yep.
0: Lori likes hump days and little Fridays. Little Fridays, for those of you who don't know, are...
1: It makes it feel better.
0: Are Thursdays. Yeah. It's all placebo to you, isn't it?
1: Mm-hmm.
0: Yeah.
1: Yeah, it is.
0: Speaking of placebo, like... People are going to disagree with me till we're all blue in the face over this, but I really think the time change issue has, the last couple of days, gotten a lot of traction with Congress looking at, you know, making daylight savings time permanent.
3: Uh-huh.
0: And with that being said, to make sure everybody's very clear on what this does, is the time we're on now will be the time that we would stay on. We would not fall back in the fall.
1: Right.
0: Is how that ultimately works out.
3: So the extra hour of sleep is over.
0: Yeah, I get it all.
1: You ain't gonna get that hour back.
0: That's placebo too. It all comes out in the wash.
3: Yeah.
1: Yeah.
0: But either way, to make daylight savings time permanent, was it the House that passed it? Now it heads to the Senate. I think that's what we're looking at there. And I think Kentucky law actually addressed this years ago, that if the federal authority were to have ever changed, Kentucky would fall in suit with the federal elimination of. So I think, if I'm not mistaken, I haven't researched this full out, but I'm pretty sure Kentucky is already set to join the federal contingency of opportunity once, if that passes and goes on.
3: I think you're right. I heard that too.
0: President Trump has already vocally committed to signing it if it crosses his desk. He says, it's ridiculous that we have to change. You know, he's already made his typical Trump comments.
3: Uh-huh.
0: Uh-huh. It's ridiculous. It's maybe one thing that he and Americans agree on. I don't know.
3: It's going to be dark here at 3:30 or 4 in the afternoon.
0: No. The idea is to make it later to get dark. It'll be dark the same time it is right now, but in the winter, instead of it being dark at 4:30, it'll be dark at 5:30.
3: Okay. Yeah.
0: And that's what people want. That's what they hear, is like, oh, I'll get it out. I won't be home. I won't be going home when it's dark. Oh, when I get home, it won't be dark in the evening. People are so mindset. And that's what I think is placebo about this, and I would argue with people about, is that right now, sometimes we want something that looks pretty. And then you go buy that piece of clothing, you go home.
1: Yeah.
0: Or that pair of shoes, and then you never wear it. Like, you wanted it so bad in the store. Right?
1: Yeah, and it's just not what you thought.
0: And then you go home, you're like, I never worn that.
1: Mm-hmm.
0: Yeah. I wanted that so bad. I paid a lot of good money for that outfit, and I've never worn it.
1: That's
3: I've
1: right.
3: I've got boxes stacked up.
0: You've got shoes you've never worn, don't you?
3: I have got a bunch of them.
0: Are you still trying to sell them?
3: No, I sold some of the Hey Dudes.
0: But I think people will be like that with this time change. And here's why I say that. I think we all do want that hour in the afternoon, and I've heard all the psychology about, you know, seasonal depressions, and I'm not saying that that isn't real at all, but what you've got to understand is the way we look at the clock doesn't change the amount of daylight we have. It just shifts the work day in which we work around that daylight we have in the winter. So the same amount of daylight, like, you're either going to get up and it be dark, or you're going to go to, you know, you're either going to go to work when it's dark or get home when it's dark. One of the two.
3: You're going to work when it's dark. That's going to be for sure.
0: Yeah, and here's what people, I don't think, realize. And we've conversed about this before, and I've said it before. The worst, the people that are going to have this the most difficult are the people who are on the western edges of time zones.
1: Okay.
0: And the eastern time zone starts over on the East Coast, right? New York, all up down the East Coast, D.C., they're first to get daylight. That's how the Earth spins. They get daylight first. California gets it last. That's why you watch, it's dark here, and you watch a baseball game in California, sun's still up, right?
1: Okay, yeah, makes sense.
0: All right. The people on the western edge of the eastern time zone are the last people to see the sunrise in that time zone.
3: Right.
0: All right, so you cross the central time zone, you lose an hour instantly. Boom. But if you're in Elizabethtown, if you're in Louisville, if you're in Campbellsville, if you're in Hodgenville, all the towns that are right on the line of the eastern on the eastern side of the
3: That's
0: time
3: not going to change, right?
0: No, not the time zones or the not those
3: so,
0: lines.
3: So I mean,
0: no,
3: we're still going to have an hour difference between E-Town and Campbellsville. Yes.
0: But what I'm going to tell you is that normal sunrise in let's go Louisville, Elizabethtown, again Campbellsville. I'll just say Hodgenville. Normal sunrise in December around Christmas is 7:56. When we take that hour off, sunrise will be 8:56 a.m. Sunrise won't be until 8:56 a.m. Well, I'd rather have that hour in the afternoon and the morning. Okay, fine. You'd rather have that. That's your... I don't think people are measuring the impact to workers, especially school, kids. It's hard to get kids up as it is.
1: Mm-hmm.
0: And I think it's more so in the winter. It's cold. They want to snuggle up. You know what I mean? It's just there's a natural tendency for you to hibernate up, bear up, right? And cuddle up and want to stay in bed on a cold morning. You want to stay in bed and sleep. And especially if it's dark.
3: There's going to be more of a problem with animals, deer and bear or whatever.
0: You're going right down the list.
3: Because it's dark when you're traveling.
0: I look, folks, in my world of transportation, we're always looking at crash histories. We're always looking at incidents. We're looking at wrecks. And part of what we do is we look at whether wrecks happen in curves, whether they happen on straight stretches, where are high-hit animal areas. We look at whether it's daylight or dark when wrecks occur. We look at if the pavement's wet or if it's icy or if it's completely dry. And you can put that stuff in categories, and you can easily, when you start to break it down, see patterns. Morning drive time, afternoon drive time are the obvious high-intensity crash area times. You know why? There's more people on the road.
1: Right. Sure.
0: You know why? Those same people are in a hurry. Mm-hmm. They're late for work. We've seen people get off at these factories around here for years. What do they do when they get out of here?
3: Speed out of here.
0: Oh, what? I mean, they're in a hurry to get home.
1: Yeah. Uh-huh.
0: Rush hours are not just more crowded, they're more impatient.
1: Mm-hmm.
0: And you combine that with making it now completely dark, and heaven help if it's raining or spitting snow a little bit, and then you've got school traffic letting buses on and off. I think we're going to see really noticeable changes in traffic safety in the morning with it being completely dark, especially in those areas that I mentioned where it's not going to be daylight till well after 8 a.m. Sunrise isn't going to be till almost 9. It's going to be dark till well after 8 a.m. There are going to be kids at school before it ever gets... School will start before it ever gets daylight Louisville.
3: That's going to be a bigger problem for transportation directors of the different school districts.
0: Absolutely, and it won't be easier for even the central time zone, but especially those western edge, eastern time zone school districts. Mm-hmm. I don't doubt that after a little while of that, after the first year that they go, next year, we may push school back an hour, delay school starting an hour.
1: That's what I was wondering. Why not do that?
0: Well, if they do that, then why change the time zone? Because you're shifting around the whole, you're just titting for tatting.
3: Uh-huh.
1: But the kids had to get up so early, you know.
0: But again, they've got to get up at the same time
1: anyway. How
0: about
1: we split it a half hour?
3: Let's make it a half hour.
0: Let's make it more confusing.
1: Go down the middle.
0: I don't care personally, but I do see from my chair as a highway person, I see the safety impact being negative to this. And I don't think a lot of people are kind of giving, and you mentioned deer and all that stuff. Uh-huh. I don't think people are giving those kinds of things a lot of thought. Because again, at those high traffic times, morning and afternoon, people take more chances. And I think despite our efforts to want to get home in a hurry, and in the summertime, we're a little more aggressive than we are in the winter. Right? We want to blow the windows down and turn the radio on and hit the hammer.
1: And finally see outside.
0: Yeah. But in the wintertime, even when you get off work, I think, you know, you're not going to roll. You don't want to roll the windows down and let your hair blow. And I mean, it doesn't quite feel like that.
1: Want to get home, go to bed.
0: Yeah. So, but I think we're more in a hurry, generally speaking, in the morning. I mean... Not everybody's like Dwayne Forbes and gets there 15 minutes early, for everything.
1: Mm-hmm.
0: You know what I mean?
1: That's true.
0: Most people are, they're timing getting to work down to the minute.
1: Mm-hmm.
0: A lot of people do that. I mean, they ain't getting there until, if they get there on time, they're getting there right at time to clock in. So,
1: yeah.
0: They're already shaving their margins for safety and errors off. Like, you're cutting it close already.
1: Mm-hmm.
0: Now it's going to be, I hope people think that and consider that, and I hope we don't see problems like that become a trend or something that's noticeable. But a few other things about daylight saving time being permanent. So in the afternoon, more daylight in the evening. This says it'll boost economy and local businesses. These are some research studies that have been done on this thing.
3: Uh-huh.
0: It says more evening daylight means more customers, increased spending, and a boost for retail, dining, and tourism.
1: Okay.
0: I don't think it's ever bothered me in the wintertime. I don't think I've changed my habits. Like, if I'm going to go out to eat, I'm going to go out to eat. I don't care if it's
1: 10 degrees.
0: Well, I don't care if it's daylight or dark. Okay. If I'm going to go out for supper, I'm going to go out for supper. I don't think the daylight, to me, doesn't mean anything. But the study says...
1: older people, it might. Yeah.
0: The study says it does. And that's maybe true for being able to see better while you're driving, that kind of thing.
1: Yeah.
0: It says improves mood and well-being. Again, I think that's a placebo, that people think they'll be happier by afternoon, but I worry about the morning. And then the cons to it, again, with darker mornings, sleep and health habits. It does mention that later sunrise may disrupt your circadian rhythm and could impact sleep quality and overall health for some people.
1: My sleep quality is already impacted, so.
0: Lori's like, it ain't going to help.
1: It ain't going to make a difference.
0: I'll be honest with you. I will rise and fall a lot with the sunshine. And in the summertime, I don't like it that it gets daylight, cracking daylight at 4:30. Because I can't sleep much if it's, once the daylight starts.
3: Pull the blinds.
0: If I know it's daylight and I hear birds chirping, it doesn't matter.
1: Run a fan.
3: Yeah, our Gaeta's rooster is growing.
0: There's an energy savings debate that goes with this. It's a con. Studies show mixed or minimal energy savings compared to standard time. We may be heating our houses longer.
1: Okay.
0: Instead of turning the dial back, we may be spending another hour's worth of energy in the heating world.
1: Uh-huh. Mm-hmm.
0: And right, heating costs more than cooling. Typically.
1: Not in my house.
0: It doesn't?
1: It's hang meat in the summer.
0: Is it?
1: And usually bill is higher in the summer.
0: Is it?
1: A lot of times it is.
0: What, do you have gas?
1: No, we have electric.
0: So you use electric for heat too?
1: Mm-hmm.
3: So Caitlin sets your thermostat and you pay the bill?
1: No, she has to split it with me.
3: Oh, okay.
1: I told her when it's 300 this next time, you better be ready.
3: It's cold in your house.
1: It is cold.
0: Yeah.
1: It is.
0: And again, it says not ideal for every region. This goes back to what I was talking about earlier with communities further north, too, because the Earth, anyway, without getting into that, Earth may, further north areas may experience very late sunrises as late as 9 a.m. or better in the winter, affecting daily routines. And again, that's what I mentioned there, too. So, again, those are impacts. It's an uphill battle for anybody wanting to think it's a negative. I think 90% of, I'm just spitballing, I haven't done a study, but I very rarely see anybody go, no, we want to keep it like it is. Nearly everybody you ask says, yeah, I want to keep it one way, and I want it to be more sunlight in the afternoon when I go home in the winter, because I don't like going home when it's dark. I mean, that's the overall sentiment. So we'll see. It's got to get past the rest of Congress, and then we'll see if it gets passed and turned into law. So
1: okay.
0: And we feel like it will. I think they're making the push, and it's going to happen this time around. 7:39, and it's plenty of daylight out there right now.
3: It is.
1: Yep.
0: Lori says, did you say it's going to be hot earlier?
1: 88.
0: I thought yesterday evening and the day before, I thought it felt real nice outside.
1: Wasn't bad, but...
0: It didn't, you know, a little breeze going, it didn't feel quite as humid. I said they took it out of the forecast officially, but I had slight chances of thunderstorms in the forecast. One got to almost Glasgow last night.
1: Okay.
0: And then it kind of fizzled out. It did go through Metcalf County, and so we escaped it here. But I think we'll see that kind of trend continue even today. And then certainly the rain chances increase a little bit toward the weekend. Yesterday, things were kind of weird. The way that we're stuck in this weather pattern, storms are going, if you're looking at your radar, they're going right to left. And that almost never happens. Yeah. Storms the last few days have been going from the eastern side of our listening area to the west and going southwest. That's very weird, very odd, and doesn't happen very often. So if you were looking at your radar.
3: When it does, usually it's a...
0: Yeah, that's what all the farmers always say. Man, them big east storms that come out of the east ain't never good.
1: That's true.
3: No, never.
0: But anyhow, we'll give you the forecast rundown here in just a few moments. Rain chances do increase toward the weekend. And we've got our entertainment history notes. And we gave away a pair of tickets earlier. Are we going to do another giveaway?
3: Yeah, let's give them away.
0: All right.
1: We can do it.
0: You want to do something this morning, Lori?
1: I can.
0: You want to lick a lyric?
1: Let's lick a lyric.
0: We ain't licked a lyric in a while. So we'll lick a lyric for more Beach Bend tickets, or your choice of tickets, really, coming up here in just a few moments. All right.
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1: 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Today, mostly sunny, a slight chance of late afternoon or evening thunderstorms, and a high near 88. Overnight, mostly clear with a low around 71. And then on Thursday, we'll see a 30% chance of late afternoon and evening showers and thunderstorms with a high near 88. And for Friday, 70% chance of rain and thunderstorms, high around 87. Right now, we have clear skies and 77 degrees.
0: 7:44 is the time on a Wednesday, July 15th. History lessons from entertainment. entertainment, what we got?
3: Well, it started at 1913. Country singer Cowboy Copas is born as Lloyd Estill Copas in Blue Creek, Ohio.

0: You know how so many states have kind of truncated names, or Alabama.
1: Mm-hmm.
0: Louisiana.
1: Yep.
0: I don't know. Carolina. I don't know.
1: Kentucky.
0: Yeah, I was going to say, have we ever called them, I mean, the Bluegrass State, or I don't know. I used to get really, I grew up watching Louisville television mostly. I know most folks around here probably watched AM Kentucky and BKO and all that all their years. Mm-hmm. Good Morning America. I grew up watching Louisville TV. The Today Show on Wave 3 was what my family most watched. So we heard the phrase Kentuckiana all the time.
1: Kentuckiana.
0: Louisville, I mean, radio, television, that market they all referred to. Kentuckiana weather for today.
1: Mm-hmm.
0: Kentuckiana news update. Everything was Kentuckiana, Kentuckiana, Kentuckiana.
1: Okay.
0: Well, for years, I'll mention them just because it's who did it. The Beaver, mm-hmm. the radio station, The Beaver in Bowling Green.
1: Oh, yeah.
0: Back in the day, used to use the phrase Tuckasee quite a bit.
1: That's catchy.
0: Tuckasee weather.
1: Mm-hmm.
0: Tuckasee this, Tuckasee that. I'll be honest with you, I always thought Kentuckiana felt a little natural. I always felt Tuckasee was a little dumb.
1: A little dumb?
0: a little bit.
1: It sounded a little more country, maybe.
0: Well, yeah, this didn't roll
1: Tuckasee.
0: Off right. Tuckasee. I mean, and then, you know, people down in Tennessee actually call us. You know what they say about Kentucky, right?
1: Hillbillies?
0: Well, no, they're hillbillies, too. Up there in Kentucky.
1: Kentucky.
0: Yeah, have you never heard us called that?
1: I have not heard
0: You've
1: that.
0: You've never heard of anybody from...
1: I have not.
0: Yeah, y'all were from Kentucky. You never heard that?
1: Tuckazuri.
0: And, you know, and over there, they just call it the Tri-Cities. You get over to Paducah, it's Tri-Cities, or the Tri-State.
1: Okay.
0: Northern Kentucky is NKY or whatever, but I mean, everybody thinks of it as Cincinnati.
1: Mm-hmm. Yeah, I can see that.
0: So, I don't know. It's but the Tuckasee one always threw me for a loop, so.
1: All
0: I'm
1: right.
0: glad, back to what we were looking at here, Cowboy Copas and Alabama. Trying to think of some clever names for states that are called, you know, states are known by that isn't their actual state name. I wouldn't want to be the Hoosier State.
1: No.
0: I mean, if you know it's Hoosier, yes, but it looks more like you're the Hoosier State.
1: Yeah.
0: The Hoosier. Again, if you didn't know.
1: Yeah, you wouldn't know.
0: Ohio is the Buckeye State.
1: Oh, Buckeye State. Okay. I don't get out much, Chris.
0: Oh, Tennessee's the
1: Volunteer State. Okay. Yeah. Mm-hmm.
0: Kentucky's the Bluegrass State, though. I mean, I think we're thought of as horses and bourbon way before our bluegrass.
1: Probably so. Mm-hmm.
0: Mm. All right. What else you got on that list?
1: I got this one over here. This is in 1952. 13-year-old Jimmy Boyd records, "I Saw Mommy Kissing Santa Claus."
0: You know, what's this going to do to Santa's flight? I'm concerned about this.
1: There's that, too.
0: Yeah, they didn't have that on their pro and cons list for the time change.
1: Mm-hmm.
0: I mean, if this disrupts Santa's schedule...
1: He's going to have a year to get used to that,
0: I mean...
1: It may be chaos this time.
0: I mean, we can't have kids seeing him on rooftops or nothing. That would just spoil the whole thing.
1: You can't do that. Mm-mm. We better be writing letters.
0: Too late, Lori. Too late.
1: All right, 1972. Elton John lands his first number one album in America as Honky Chateau blasts to the top thanks to the hit Rocket Man.
0: Honky Chateau.
2: 0 hour.
1: Yep.
2: 9 a.m.
0: I didn't think the word honky was proper.
1: You think it's proper?
0: I didn't think it was.
1: Oh, no.
0: PC.
1: I don't think so.
0: Okay. Honky tonk. What's the tonk part of that?
1: I'm not sure. Tonk.
0: T-O-N-K.
1: Yeah.
0: What's the honky part of the tonk part of the honky?
1: I'm not sure.
0: Things we say we've never given much thought to. There's a ton of them out there. All right, what else you got?
1: All right. And then we have in 2016, as he has done since 1972, Alice Cooper announces he's running for president, this time with the campaign slogan, A Troubled Man for Troubled Times.
0: A Troubled Man for Troubled Times.
1: His platform includes adding Lemmy to Mount Rushmore and getting Brian Johnson back in AC/DC. He loses to Donald Trump but gains more exposure for his song Elected.
0: That's funny. Hey, I've listened a number of years to his radio show. For all the rocker imagery that we surround a lot of those folks with.
1: Yeah.
0: He's very intelligent, very smart.
1: Very smart.
0: I don't always agree with him, obviously, but at the same time, very thoughtful. And we were listening to, November Rain came on by Guns N' Roses on the radio. And then, of course, Queen with Bohemian Rhapsody. That was another song that came on, and it started off, I don't remember the artist it was, but it was one of those hair bands.
1: Yeah.
0: And it started off very much like you thought it was a symphony, an orchestra. And it kind of got me to thinking, like, a lot of music from those 80s bands, especially later, kind of went that way. And I think it was a statement.
1: Maybe it was.
0: I think they were tired of, country music was fine with being called dumb hillbillies.
1: Yeah.
0: They were okay. It didn't bother them. We'll stay in our dumb hillbilly world and be fine with that.
1: We're good with that.
0: Rockers didn't like it when they said, you're just a bunch of headbangers.
1: Yeah.
0: No, we're not. We're intelligent headbangers. And we know music. Mm-hmm. And to prove it to you, we're going to add orchestrated music to the beginning of every song we release now.
1: And drink hot tea.
0: And drink hot tea while we put on our makeup.
1: Unlike those honky-tonk hillbillies.
0: We are sophisticated rockers. Although we know nobody's going to add guitar to Beethoven's Fifth Symphony at the beginning of our song, they'll eventually get there. When we drop the beat. Excuse me, when we drop the bass.
1: The bass.
0: But there was. I mean, you go back, you listen to a lot of those 80s rock anthems, and a lot of the radio versions, they chopped a lot of it off because they weren't going to play 6 minutes of a...
1: Yeah.
0: 6 minute radio songs are unheard of. They just ain't going to do that for the most part. Every now and then there's one that skips through, but, they're going to chop those endings and those long outros out.
1: Yeah.
0: But if you listen to the album versions, a lot of them are like that. Warrant had a lot of those.
1: Okay. Back in the day, yeah.
0: Poison. Again, a lot of those bands did that. So I've never heard anybody say that, but it just occurred to me. I wonder if that's the statement they were trying to make was, if we put an orchestra in the front of our song, maybe people will think we're...
1: Yeah. We know what we're doing.
0: More uppity.
1: Uppity.
0: As Andy Griffith would say. All right, you done with that list?
1: That's it.
0: All right, one more time through the birthday list on this 15th day of July. We've got Sandy Likens. It's Dwayne's cousin's birthday list this morning.
1: Yeah. Sandy's my cousin.
0: Oh, yes, I'm sorry. Yeah. Well, Dwayne and Lori's cousin's list.
1: Cousin's list.
0: Sandy Likens, happy birthday to Sandy. We got John Freeman on the list today. Daniel Brown. Eric Hensley. Judy Pettigo is on the list. My daughter, Julianne Jessie, is 22. Happy birthday, dear.
1: Mm-hmm.
0: She was supposed to... They called her into work early today.
1: Did they?
0: And got to Bowling Green. She's like, I got to get up a whole hour earlier.
1: Maybe there's a reason.
0: Getting up still hard for her.
1: Yeah.
0: Is getting up any easier for you?
1: You
0: just do it.
1: I just do it.
0: Yeah.
1: I've never been a morning person, but I do it.
0: Do you need an alarm or do you wake up before the alarm?
1: Oh, I need an alarm.
0: Oh, do you?
1: Yes, with lots of snoozes.
0: Do you?
1: Yes.
0: Very rarely will my alarm ever catch me. I'm usually up.
1: You're already up?
0: Slightly. Oh, I'll wake up before it does and be like,
1: well, good.
0: I got to pee. I can't go back to bed. Or I can't go back to sleep. If I lay here, it's not going to be good. So, I don't know. I'm sorry. I didn't mean to get vulgar like that. But, hey, it's real.
1: It's real.
0: You wake up 30 minutes before your alarm. You're like, I can sleep 30 more minutes, but I got to get up you know, go to the bathroom anyway, so might as well stay up. Olivia Wood, happy birthday. Ricky Horton, happy birthday. Chuck Pearlie's having a birthday. It's Corey Spradlin's birthday. Jason Howell. And then we've got Carolyn Sue Clymer, happy birthday, on this 15th day of July. And one more special birthday, happy birthday today to Carolyn Miller.
1: Yes.
0: Her boss, Nathaniel Byler, wanted to wish her a very special birthday, happy birthday. So thank you very much for the message, and hope Carolyn Miller has a wonderful birthday as well. We've got more room on the list for you. It's 270-786-4400, 270-786-4400. When we come back, we'll give you a chance to win this morning. One more opportunity as Lori will lick the lyric.
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All right, all right, all right. This morning, your opportunity to win. We've got, we'll give you Beach Bend tickets. We've got tons of Beach Bend tickets, and we need to give these puppies away. Yep. 270-786-4400. We're going to let you lick the lyric. Lori's going to read you the... We'll give you Beach Bend tickets. We've got tons. Give these puppies away.

0: It's like thunder and lightning. The way you love me is frightening.
1: It's like thunder and lightning. The way you love me is frightening. The Monster Mash. No, I'm just... That's not it.
0: Wrong song, Chris. Yeah,
1: wrong song. I don't know.
0: It's like thunder and lightning. The way you love me is frightening.
1: We were talking about rockers a little earlier. Did you pull out a rocker?
0: It's a little edgy, but it's not rock. Not, you know, not hard rock or anything.
1: Thunderbolts and lightning are very, very frightening.
0: It's like thunder and lightning. It's like thunder and lightning. Mm. The way you love me is frightening. Yeah.
1: So I was pulling out the wrong song there, too. All right, if you know, 270-786-4400, 270-786-4400. We've got Beach Bend tickets. You can join Tammy, who she's already been picked hers up this morning, didn't she?
0: She did. Woo. She's on the ball.
1: You're on the ball this morning. We've got us a candidate here. Okay. Good morning, Studio 101. Who is this?
2: This is Brenda Morgan.
1: Hi, Brenda. How are you?
2: Just fine. How are you?
1: We're doing good. Brenda Morgan. All right. Do you know Lori's answer?
2: Is it Knock on Wood?
0: It is Knock on Wood.
1: It is Knock on Wood.
0: Mm-hmm.
1: My dinger doesn't work right now, so I would give you a bell ding. But yeah, congratulations anyway. Yeah. All right. Beach Bend tickets are yours. Lori, you have everything you need. You got her name?
0: Yep, I got it.
1: All right. Miss Morgan, you stop by anytime, okay?
2: All right. Thanks, Chris and Lori.
1: All right.
0: You're welcome.
1: See ya.
0: You better knock.
2: Bye-bye.
0: On wood.
1: See, I had to listen to that one and get it in my head before I think I could, I would have come up with that one. All right. Well, hey, people getting the answers. That's what we need. It is 8 o'clock and it's news time as we head toward top of the hour. Swap Shop coming up next hour here on WLOC.
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5: Chris Foster, U.S. Central Command announces the first daytime airstrikes in Iran since President Trump announced the end of a ceasefire. He tells Fox his objectives, Iran never having nuclear weapon or closing the Strait of Hormuz and having a degraded military, are met.
6: Well, I think they're completed now, honestly. If we left right now, it would take them 20 years to rebuild what they have.
5: Iran's threatening to block more trade routes in the region. Acting Attorney General Todd Blanche is a Senate confirmation hearing today.
7: Part of President Trump's issue today with getting Blanche through might be Republicans, including Tom Tillis and John Cornyn. Both of those men could vote Blanche down if he cannot assure them that the so-called weaponization fund to pay out people with taxpayer money who think they have been wronged by the federal government is dead.
5: Fox's Peter Ducey. 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
2: For Tuesday, it is July 14th, and from the Studio 101 News Desk, I'm Chris Jesse. Munfordville City Council met Monday after routine business to approve previous minutes in the monthly financial report. The council passed the second reading of an ordinance to establish cash transaction rounding standards. In new business, the council is taking information into consideration for a first reading of an ordinance to regulate data centers within the city of Munfordville. Departmental reports were provided and the meeting adjourned. At Horse Cave's City Council meeting on Monday, the council conducted routine business and the council reviewed and held discussion on a presentation regarding a splash pad and replacement of equipment for the Maple Avenue Park. Departmental reports were given from available representatives. Mayor Randall Curry says net proceeds from the surplus property sale are $42,653. He also noted 63 children registered for the city's annual summer camp. Mandy Hatcher, Brittany Bryant, and Ronna Dean Bertram are appointed to the City Beautification Committee for a 3-year term, and letting for sidewalk construction on the west side of town is set for September.
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2: For Wednesday, it is July 15th, and from the Studio 101 News Desk, I'm Chris Jesse. Data centers continue to be a topic of discussion for local governments and citizens as communities navigate uncharted waters between industry and conservation. One of the highlights on the agenda for the Hart County Fiscal Court at their Tuesday meeting was a first reading for a 1-year moratorium on industrial developments fitting within a broad definition of data centers and high-intensity computing facilities. A handful of citizens shared concerns and asked questions of the council during discussion on the matter ahead of a unanimous passing vote on the moratorium. The question was asked why the council chose 1 year. Judge Joe Choate said the 1-year period will likely provide a lot of new information and insight on the matter, and 1-year terms are being commonly utilized by government entities. County Attorney Justin Baird pointed out that upon conclusion of a year, if the county still needs time for consideration or implementation of a plan, the moratorium period can be extended. Fiscal Court is not bound by their own 1-year imposition. Further discussion on the matter yielded a response from the county to discredit any rumors about the county's property at the I-65 Bonneville interchange. Judge Choate clearly and definitively stated no interest has been shown for the property beyond a couple of surface-level inquiries on behalf of convenience store or truck stop prospects. Andrew Tucker of Green River Valley Water District also commented on waterline improvements along the northwestern portion of the county. Rumors have also circulated regarding reasons for those improvements. Tucker clearly and definitively also stated no requests or inquiries have been made to Green River Valley Water for any such facilities in the area. He noted the improvements are made due to dire need for better water supply delivery to areas formerly served by Edmondson County Water District. Green River Valley Water secured grant funding to help resolve well-documented water supply issues for those customers. One additional aspect mentioned with regard to data centers is the need for planning and zoning framework in the county. Currently, the county does not have planning and zoning. Any industrial development is only going to be effectively regulated with planning and zoning. Data centers are a trendy hot topic across the country, and underscore the sensitive issue of land ownership rights versus government responsibility to protect citizens and resources. It was pointed out that citizens are often counteracting their own arguments by saying they don't want planning and zoning infringing on their rights as a landowner, but those same citizens also want governments to keep data centers out of their community. Magistrate Kate Kenney commented planning and zoning is not a one-size-fits-all and that citizens and government will have to work together and explore how planning and zoning definitions should be laid out. Government policymakers at every level have been working at a seemingly moving target to achieve that balance for decades. With passage of the county's one-year moratorium first reading, a second reading is expected at the next fiscal court meeting to put the ordinance into effect. In other business from Hart County Fiscal Court on Monday, the sheriff's report detailed current vehicle challenges in the department. A delay in getting new cruisers outfitted with police equipment has required creative problem solving by the department. Sheriff Jeff Wilson says they have used parts from decommissioned cruisers to resolve issues with others. And he says Bullitt County has donated several $1,000s worth of vehicle outfittings for Hart County's use. Turning to the road department, repairs on flooded areas from 2 weeks ago were re-aggravated with heavy rains and flooding this past weekend. All major flooded issues on county roads should be caught up by the end of this week. Priceville Road, that's Kentucky 728, remains the only state route currently blocked by water. Also in road-related news, the county approved a memorandum with the Kentucky Transportation Cabinet, and the county will receive $522,000 for various county road improvements. An agreement for the wastewater pretreatment facility at T. Marzetti was approved. A Homeland Security grant resolution was approved to provide a camera system for the courthouse, and an agreement with the Hart County Fair Board was approved for continued use of the facility by the animal shelter in the amount of $8,400 annually. The next meeting of Hart County Fiscal Court will be Tuesday, July 28th. Warm summer afternoons, scattered thunderstorm chances. It's a typical summer song for July. Forecast details are on the way.
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2: Mostly sunny today with a slight chance of a late afternoon or evening thunderstorm. We'll see a high near 88. Mostly clear tonight, a low of 71, and a 30% chance of late afternoon and evening showers and thunderstorms tomorrow with a high of 88 once again. Thursday night, partly cloudy, a low of 72. Friday, a 70% chance of rain and thunderstorms with a high of 87. Saturday, an 80% chance and a high of 87. And then on Sunday, a 30% chance of rain and thunderstorms with a high of about 88. 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
7: 97-year-old Dorothy Dot Parker of Horse Cave passed away Sunday at Signature Healthcare of Hart County. She was a native of Chattanooga and a member of the Rock Springs Baptist Church. She was preceded in death by her husband, James Parker, a nephew who she raised, Mark Bennett, and three siblings, Jack Black, Joe Black, and Beulah Smith. Survivors include a caretaker and special friend, Gaeta Denton. Funeral services for Dorothy Dot Parker will be held this afternoon at 2:30, the Chapel of Wynn Funeral Home. Burial to follow in the Horse Cave Municipal Cemetery. Visitation is at the Wynn Funeral Home. 80-year-old Barbara Harper of Glasgow passed away Sunday at her residence. She was a member of the Dover Missionary Baptist Church. Survivors include two children, Lori Knight and Tony Bragg. Funeral services for Barbara Harper will be held at 11 a.m. Thursday at Hatcher and Sadler Funeral Home. Burial to follow in the Society Hill Cemetery. Visitation is at the Hatcher and Sadler Funeral Home today, and then will continue at 9 a.m. tomorrow morning until time for the funeral services. 56-year-old Anthony Wayne Tony Wright passed away Monday. Survivors include his wife, Rochelle, his daughters, Jamelyn Wood and Dara Jo Wright, his son, Wayne Lucas Wright, and three grandchildren. A memorial visitation for Anthony Wayne Tony Wright will be held from 4 until 7 p.m. on Thursday at Brooks Funeral Home. 29-year-old Ethan Scott South of New Albany, formerly of Greensburg, passed away July 7th in New Albany. Survivors include a daughter, Scarlett South of Wisconsin, his father, Scott South of Bowling Green, siblings, Mason South, Connor South, Madison South, Hayden Shelton, Hunter Shelton, Haley Shelton, and Hannah South. A local memorial service for Ethan Scott South will be held at 6:30 p.m. Thursday at Coward and Parent Funeral Home. Visitation beginning at 3 p.m. on Thursday at the funeral home. 81-year-old Jeffrey Hogue of Cave City passed away Monday at T.J. Sampson Hospital. He was a member of the South Green Street Church of Christ and a U.S. Army veteran. Survivors include his wife of 57 years, Sonia Lyle Hogue, two daughters, Stacy Lynn Hogue Wright and Amanda Lee Hogue Loden, five grandchildren, two siblings, Marcia Richardson and Gary Hogue. Funeral services for Jeffrey Hogue will be held at 11 a.m. Friday at Wynn Funeral Home. Burial to follow in the Houck Cemetery. Visitation from 4 until 8 p.m. on Thursday and after 8 a.m. on Friday at Wynn Funeral Home. 76-year-old Ronald Lee Coates of Park City passed away Sunday at the Medical Center in Bowling Green. He was a member of the Fairview General Baptist Church and attended Liberty Hill Dripping Springs Missionary Baptist Church. Survivors include his daughter, Sonia Nussbaum of Georgia, his siblings, Donald Coates and Patricia Toms, both of Park City, Francis Ashley of Horse Cave, Mary Cutliffe of Tennessee, and Linda Draper of Alabama. Arrangements for Ronald Lee Coates are under the direction of the Patton Funeral Home, Park City Chapel. 62-year-old Lori Jane Morgan of Horse Cave passed away Monday at T.J. Sampson Hospital. Survivors include two daughters, Crystal Shackle and Amber Lohman, six grandchildren, and a brother, Michael Talley. The family of Lori Jane Morgan chose cremation. No services are scheduled. Arrangements under the direction of Hatcher and Sadler Funeral Home. 71-year-old Julianne June Reed of Edmonton passed away Monday at Metcalf County Nursing and Rehab. Survivors include her children, Bethany Ann Reed of Indiana, Barbara Jane Reed, Benjamin Reed, and Ashley Reagan, all of Edmonton. The family of Julianne June Reed chose cremation. Arrangements under the direction of the Butler Funeral Home.
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18: 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And it is a Wednesday morning, and we're going to be opening up the phone lines for your phone calls. And we're still saluting anniversaries, Lori.
19: Yes, we are. We're going to give away the one large, one-topping pizza from Pizza Hut Friday morning to a lucky couple celebrating during the month of July. So call us if you'd like to get yours registered at 270-786-4400.
18: 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Maybe a good day to have a yard sale or move-in sale. 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
20: Good morning, Dwayne. I'd like to register an anniversary, please.
18: Yes, ma'am.
20: It's Jonathan and Aaron Talley, and it's July the 17th, and their number is 270-528-6546.
18: All right. I think we have it, Lori. Is that right?
19: Yep.
18: Okay, we have it, and I've got it down on my notes here that this is going to be their 16th.
20: That's right.
18: Okay. I'm trying to keep up with it.
20: Well, you're doing a great job.
18: Okay. Well, listen, I hope you all are having a good day, and tell Brother Gary we said hello.
20: I certainly will. Well, you all have a blessed day as well.
18: You too. Thank you so much.
20: Bye.
18: Bye-bye. All right, we do want to tell you this morning about Watermill Restaurant, 804 Mammoth Cave Road, Cave City. It's Wednesday, and it's still a good day to go out to the Watermill. You get that free drink with the purchase of the all-you-can-eat buffet. And, of course, they do have that all-you-can-eat salad bar. Load it up any way you want. Come back as many times as you want. Bacon bits, croutons, the specialty dressings to top it off with. And then they've got the fresh country vegetables, green beans, mashed potatoes with brown gravy, macaroni and cheese. 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And they've got the large banquet room to take care of any type of crowd as well. So any day is a good day to come to Watermill, because it's the all-you-can-eat buffet 7 days a week, voted the number one hole-in-the-wall restaurant in the state of Kentucky. Come by and eat with Dennis and the folks. 804 Mammoth Cave Road, Cave City. 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All right, getting into some items, Lori. 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
19: 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Good morning.
11: Good morning. How are y'all?
19: We are doing just fine. 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
11: It's going good, guys. 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Inside the market, guys, homegrown signs is all over our table. From squash, zucchini, pickling, cucumber slicers, we have all of our tomatoes that are on our table are homegrown. Our peppers are homegrown. We still have sweet corn. We have sugar cube cantaloupes. We have homegrown peaches and blackberries. So come check that line out also. But we have a big variety of apples, oranges, grapes, bananas, pears, potatoes. We also have jams, relishes, pickled beets, pickled eggs, fajita seasoning, sweet bourbon glaze. We have dressings, honey that's from right here on the farm. This year's sorghum. We also have two new types of honey. We also have Penn's Country Ham, Kenny's Cheeses, Legacy Dairy Milk, Silver Mist Lettuce, Jake's Sausage, and Penn Sausage. Guys, if you're looking for homegrown beef, come check the guys out. 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
12: Hello, Dwayne.
18: Hey, good morning.
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12: Yeah, he's been my buddy all my life.
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12: 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All right, then. 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
12: Bye, hon.
18: Bye-bye.
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19: 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A person who will make memory bears and pillows at 308-3129. 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A 2019 Bobcat Skeetster T590 with buckets and forks for $27,500. And they also have a 7-foot 3-point hitch bush hog for $1,000 at 528-7722. 528-7722.
18: Thank you, Lori. We want to remind everyone, Studio 101 WLOC is going to be on the road this Friday, and we're going to be on the road in a big way, too, by the way. First of all, we're going to be out at the Pickle Blossom Boutique. They're at 303 Main Street in Mumfordville. That's right there next to the traffic light. And we'll be broadcasting live during their grand opening, ribbon cutting. Ken Scott will be there. We'll be giving away prizes and gifts, so come by and register, and they're going to have plenty of prizes and gifts, and I'm thinking some refreshments as well to give away, so you're going to enjoy that. So come by, brand new store with lots and lots of bargains. And then we're going to be also cramming the cruiser again this Friday morning. Don't have any information on it. I had printed those out, but nothing available here.
19: I think it's in my announcements right over there,
18: okay,
19: too.
18: Okay.
19: I know it starts at 10 a.m.
18: Does it start at 10?
19: Mm-hmm.
18: Okay, I wanted to make sure on the time. So it's going to start exactly at the same time, but no reason that you can't make it to both. So that is going to be from 10 a.m., and it's going to be all the way till 3 o'clock. Now, Megan will be there at 10 a.m. until 12 noon. She'll be helping them out to get started there. So she'll be there broadcasting for a couple hours, giving away some Beach Bend Park tickets and some other things as well. And that is at the course at the that's at the Family Dollar here on 218 in Horse Cave. Family Dollar on 218 in Horse Cave. And she'll be there from 10 a.m. until noon. Come by and let's buy some school supplies and cram the cruiser, all right? And help out our students in getting back and get ready for school once again. Also, I want to say a big thanks to Seth Yoder, the owner and operator of two different locations right now, and they've got good news. That's going to be one big location here real soon. They're already working on that building. We're talking about Trophy Ridge Trading Post right now with two locations to serve you. You can still take your best shot at Crazy Bear Trading Post, but now they have a brand new name. They merged with Trophy Ridge Archery, and they're now known as Trophy Ridge Trading Post with two locations in Mumfordville, just off Highway 88 at the depot, And also in Cub Run, selling guns and fishing equipment. And coming soon in Mumfordville, they'll be building a brand new store with all their inventory together. So keep listening. For more information, contact the owner, Seth Yoder, at 270-832-4176. All right, keep that in mind. And, of course, they do have the trail cameras, and you'll find some good deals going on right now. Wise Eye, Browning, the Cuddleback, and the Muddy. They are now your Hoyt archery dealer. They've got the ladder stands already in. And, of course, they do custom food plotting and so much more. Hunting, fishing, archery, whatever you need, come in these locations in Cub Run and right there at the depot in Mumfordville. See Seth Yoder. He's going to take care of you. You can call him anytime, 270-832-4176. They're good folks, and they're saving you money. We want to get in one more sponsor this morning, and that is Mark and Angel, just down the road, right there at Lost and Forgotten Treasures, 31W Sheds, and Mark's Furniture. 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Hughes brand leather recliners. 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Antiques, collectibles, and primitives. 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They're all there for you. You'll find they've got the willow tree items, too. And so many other great things, including signs. They've got, of course, Coca-Cola, John Deere, and so many other great collectibles that you will love. And then we want to talk to you this morning about 31W Sheds. They're located there in Cave City. 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He'll be glad to talk with you and work with you with this. And they've been in business a long time. Of course, they even have a repo lot, too, up next to the traffic light, and you can even save a lot more money. But I can talk about it all day and all the bargains and all the things they've got going on. They've got a lot of specials going on right now. But you need to get in, see Mark and Angel, and they'll be glad to talk with you and show you. 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
18: 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Go by and see Lewis, Andrew, and the boys. 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Through Friday, 7 to 5, and Saturday, 7 till noon. 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So check them out.

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0: All right, Lori, and you can fill out the certificate here for Tim Copas. Tim Copas is our winner this morning of the two Beach Bend Park tickets. So thank you, Tim. And you can pick them up anytime here at the station Monday through Friday until at least 3 or 4 o'clock in the afternoon. And we get here as early as 6 a.m. So you can do that anytime. Another one of our sponsors is Mammoth Valley Pub, and I'm telling you, they are serving up some delicious food.
2: Hey, if you're really, really hungry, or you just want to have a few appetizers and hang out, the new spot for you is Mammoth Valley Pub on the west end of Cave City on Highway 70 heading toward the park. 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
0: All right, Mammoth Valley Pub, and sometimes their menu does change, and some items from time to time are not available while they've added others. I know they got the trash can nachos everybody loves right now. Of course, coming up tomorrow night is karaoke with Megan that works here at Studio 101, so you can enjoy that. Come on out and do some singing and outside there at the umbrellas and tables. And they have a live entertainment schedule for, again, this Friday night and Saturday night. And the special for this weekend is the $1 million spaghetti with garlic toast. And that sounds delicious. Of course, they've got cornhole and other games available for the kids. Everybody always has a good time. And don't forget, of course, their sister restaurant, Highland Social, on the square in Glasgow, serving up weekly specials and nightly specials and open to serve you. All right, Lori, you got anything else?
3: I'm finished over here.
0: All right, you're finished. And so we'll take a look at birthdays and get out of here for today. 15th day, we're halfway through July. Happy birthday to Sandy Likens, John Freeman, Daniel Brown, Eric Hensley, Judy Pettigo, Julianne Jesse, Olivia Wood, Ricky Horton, Chuck Purley, Corey Spradlin, Jason Howell, Carolyn Sue Clymer. And that is the birthdays for today. All right, Lori's up next with the best in Southern gospel music, so stay with us.
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your heart and fill your soul. You'll hear traditional hymns, familiar gospel hits, and current gospel releases. It's our desire that you are truly blessed by these artists and songs. Celebration to the King.

It's the Primitive Quartet, and you'll never know. It's 9:09. Welcome to Celebration to the King. Of course, it is Wednesday. We'll have extra programming all the way through 12 noon today. Want to say thank you to Foster Toller Curry Funeral Home, one of our sponsors, located in Greensburg, serving families with compassion, respect, and dignity, also offering monument options and pre-planning. 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Right now, the Inspirations.

It's the inspirations and more to go to heaven for. It's 9/11 on this Wednesday morning. It is the 15th day of July. So happy birthday to all those celebrating today. Got several people that's kin to me, and I know Dwayne's got kin folks too, all celebrating today. So happy birthday to all those. 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

That's the Hensons' beautiful song, That I Could Still Go Free. That's one of my favorites, too. Want to say thank you going out to Brooks Funeral Home in Mumfordville, one of our sponsors, and their family cares for your family. 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This is only a test.

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Emily Ann Roberts, and it's called The Building, 927. Great song by her. Sending out these songs to nursing homes this morning. Good morning. Also to those who are sick and shut in, having to stay indoors. Good morning to you as well. Hope you're looking forward to a great day. We've got just that slight chance of maybe a shower this afternoon, but not much just yet in our forecast. So it looks like mostly sunny today as we do see some of those upper 80s. So it's going to be plenty warm. We do want to say thank you going out to Parkland Drugs of Cave City for being a sponsor. 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And also thanks to Clausen Law Office in Mumfordville for asset protection, estate planning, family law, and more. See Clausen Law Office today. It is 9:27. We'll continue right now with the Bluegrass Pride Band. It's called The First Time I Heard About Heaven.

0: Good morning. This is Celebration to the King, and I'm Lori Hodgins with you on this Wednesday. It's July 15th. Hard to know that we're already about pretty much the middle of the month in July. And don't forget this Friday where we're going to be at Family Dollar, Main Street Horse Cave. Come on by, be a part of that. Megan is going to be there, I think, from 10 until about 1 or so, 12 noon, somewhere along in there. Or maybe it's a little bit later than that. I'll have to check that out. Maybe it's 3 o'clock. But she's going to be there anyway with Cram the Cruiser, as we'll be checking in with her for school supplies for Caverna Family Resource Center, 10 to 3. So let me get that right. We have two locations, actually, on Friday that will Cram the Cruiser for Caverna. That's Cave City Dollar General, which is on Happy Valley Street, and Horse Cave Family Dollar on East Main Street. So hope to see you there. She's going to have some stuff to give away, too, at Cram the Cruiser. So come on out. You might win something and help out the kids as well. I want to say thank you going out to Patton Funeral Home, one of our sponsors. Patton Funeral Home, located in Brownsville, Park City, and Highway 90 Cave City, a heritage of caring. We appreciate Patton Funeral Home. We'll take a quick break, and we'll be back. More gospel music on the way. I've got the Appalachian Road Show, and we'll also hear from the Primitives. It's 9:33.
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Appalachian Road Show, and I'm just a pilgrim. It is 9:39 on your Wednesday, and this is Celebration to the King. We've got gospel music. We've got extra programming this morning, 10:30, Pleasant Valley Baptist Church. And then at 11:30, I'm Alive with Brother Philip Trent. Right after your noon news time, we'll get ready for the Swap Shop, and that'll be with Ken Scott as well. I want to say thank you going out to Quarry Hill Monuments, located in Linwood and Hodgenville, with over 40 years of experience. 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

0: 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We do have Cave City Christian Church hosting Vacation Bible School. This will be the final evening from 6 to 8 p.m. And for more information, you may call 773-3643. Vacation Bible School is being held at Emmanuel Ministry Church beginning this evening, running through Friday from 6 to 8 p.m. It also will be held this Saturday from 12 noon to 3:30. The theme is reaping and sowing. 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Dinner will be provided each night. Saturday will include a noon meal with water slides. 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The 24th Annual Singing Down on the Farm will be this Saturday at 6 p.m. with the Singing Cooks along with Joyful Echoes and Braden Vibbert. The location is 1630 Leslie Road, Berksville. Admission is free. 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Bring your lawn chairs. Vacation Bible School will be held at Litchfield Crossing Baptist Church Monday and Tuesday, 6:30 to 8:30, and then also next Wednesday at 6 p.m. For more information, call Brother Jeremy at 670-7423. Vacation Bible School is being held at Lone Oak Baptist Church, and that will be Monday through Friday next week from 6 p.m. to 8:30. Classes are for 4 years and under and through 13 and up. The theme is Emerald Crossing. There will be Bible lessons, and also that'll be about King David and God's Word, along with music, crafts, recreation, and refreshments. The pastor is Blake Durrett. 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

I do remember, of course, years ago, my Uncle Henry and his family singing that song, a little bit slower version there. It's called Heaven. 9:57 as we work our way up to the 10 o'clock hour. Glad you've been with us this morning. Want to say thank you to Butler Funeral Home for being a sponsor. Butler Funeral Home is in Edmonton, and they care for you and your family in a time of need. 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
1: Mostly sunny today. Slight chance of a late afternoon or evening thunderstorm. 88 for the high. Then mostly clear, 71 tonight. About the same tomorrow. Late afternoon showers and thunderstorms may pop up into the evening. About 88 for tomorrow's high. Partly cloudy and 72 tomorrow night. Then a 70% chance of rain and thunderstorms on Friday with a high of 87. An 80% chance on Saturday with a high of 87. And a 30% chance of rain and thunderstorms on Sunday with a high of about

0: And good morning. It's a beautiful Wednesday morning. McCamey is kicking off our gospel set today. Hope you'd like to hear gospel-wise, you can call me. I'll be here at about 10:30 and back from 11:30 and back on the swap shop at 12:15. And today we're going to have sunny skies, mostly a slight chance of a late afternoon, evening thunderstorm. We're going to top off high near 88. Tonight, mostly clear, low around 71. So looking pretty good today. We'll touch on the other days a little bit later on. And taking your requests at 786-4400. Looking down upon the sunrise.
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8 past 10, be a big live broadcast this Friday, 303 Main Street, Bunfordville, Pickle Blossom Boutique. It's the big grand opening, ribbon cutting, and going to be a big day. The Hart County Chamber of Commerce will be there. All kinds of great prizes to be given away, too. So you stop by and see us at some little rise there, not too far from the Hart County Courthouse, 303 Main Street. We'll be there from 10 to 1. Pickle Blossom Boutique. Be talking pickles, talking clothes, shoes, and a whole lot of great things. Big grand opening this Friday in Munsterville with Anita and Martha and all the staff.

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been called an awful lot of things in my lifetime, and, well, smart wasn't often one of them. But I was smart enough one day to call Jesus Christ the Lord of my life, and I called it quits to a whole lot of sinning. And it's because of that commitment that, well, some folks think it's funny and laugh and call me foolish. But let them go ahead and laugh, because you see, that doesn't really bother me at all. Because even a fool can see by the shape she's in that this old world's about to fall. But as long as I let Jesus call the shots, why, I've got nothing at all to fear. And when that

0: right. Late great Kenny Henson, laid to rest in Hendersonville, Tennessee. Had a chance to work with him a couple of times back in the day in Arkansas. We lost Larry, we lost Kenny, and they've gone home. And Ronnie and Yvonne remain, the legendary Hensons. Well, I can say, join us on the road from 10 a.m. to 1 p.m. Friday for the grand opening and ribbon cutting of the Pickle Blossom Boutique, 303 Main, Munfordville. We'll be there with the Hart County Chamber of Commerce. Lots of great prizes to give away. They also have some Hart County Raider hoodies, too, to sell, I believe. All kinds of great things there. Stop by, say hello. The folks at Pickle Blossom Boutique, 10 to 1 Friday, Munfordville. All right, we'll see you there. The inspiration's on the way. It's been worth every mile.
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1: Good morning. This is Brother Robbie Ward, pastor of Pleasant Valley Baptist Church, located at 6070 Lone Oak Road in Uno. We're so glad to welcome our radio listening audience today to worship services at Pleasant Valley. We know that some of you at this present time are unable to come and worship, but we're so thankful that we can bring worship services to you today, and it is our sincere prayer that God would bless you in a special way, and we thank God for this time just to hear God's word through song and through message. May God richly bless you in the service today.
2: Book at this man, and the professor, he said, Robert, how should you have said that with proper grammar and proper English? And I knew I had made a slip. The judge could have thrown the book at him and said it could have threw. And you know, we think about, we all stand guilty as charged. There's no doubt about us, and God is the righteous judge of all the earth. Abraham said that long ago. And think about, we stand guilty, and what do we deserve? We deserve hell and damnation. We deserve judgment. We deserve condemnation. But think about how good God is. Think about He's lavished His love upon us. And God in His grace, God in His unmerited favor, He chooses to save those who are undeserving of salvation. And from start to finish, salvation is a sovereign work of God. We don't team up and get me saved. God does all the saving. It's not a team effort. God does all the saving. And that was through one person, Jesus Christ. And think about His blood. It accomplished the purpose that God had for it. We think about the word justified. Dr. Billy Graham defines it in this way, just as if I had never sinned. And now we have a new standing with God. Kimberly, if you have your pencil, let's put down three G words today. All three of these G words are very thought-provoking. Think about the word guilt. Think about the word grace. And think about the word gratitude. You know, guilt. You know, sometimes we experience guilt. You know, many times in life we feel guilty because we've done something wrong. And we deserve that gift. There are times that I've called it unfounded guilt. And that's a tough pill to swallow. Times that I felt guilty that I had nothing to do with. You know, I think about sometimes in grief. You know, I remember after the passing of Ruth, I had what was called unfounded guilt, and I couldn't understand that, Wanda, you know, why she was gone and I was still here. And, you know, I experienced what I called unfounded guilt and what others called unfounded guilt as well. Robbie, you had nothing to do with that. You know, life and death are not in your hands. But I think about most of the time in my life, the guilt that I've experienced has come from bad choices. Dumb things that I've said, dumb things that I've done. As one fellow said, we just don't put our thinking caps on sometimes. If you've ever been guilty of that, I have many, many times. Sometimes I just don't put my thinking cap on. Daddy always said on the farm, you need to think. You need to pay attention on the farm. You know, especially working with cattle, you know, cattle pick off dumb people or careless people, Daddy would say, people that are not paying attention. And, you know, we have to think about the choices we make in life, and we all make bad choices. You know, it's not just a matter of if, but when. All have sinned and come short of the glory of God. You know, what is sin? It literally means the Greek word hamartia, to miss the mark. Do we have any archers in here? Yeah, Greg Brandsetter, he's a great archer. Yeah, Greg knows how to do it. Great fisherman, great archer. You know, usually there's a bullseye. From 100 yards, I imagine Greg could hit the bullseye, you know, with a bow and arrow. You know, that's kind of the picture. We miss the mark. God has a mark for my life and your life, and unfortunately, we miss the mark. You know, we have sinned against God, and we've missed the mark. I remember when I went to Camp Curry. What an experience. Down at Benton, Kentucky. Did anybody else survive Camp Curry? Yes, two of us. Remember Mr. Darst, red-headed Mr. Ed Darst? Yeah, he was our conservation guy. You know, Camp Gurry, and one of the things we did, you know, was archery, and I was terrible at archery. I could never hit the bullseye. I missed the tree that held the bullseye. I missed it all. I said, Mr. Darst, the second thing I want to do, I want to learn to swim. Now, they had a little bit different philosophy at that time. We're going to throw you in the Kentucky Lake. awake and just move your arms and legs. And I bid on that. I thought that sounded pretty simple. Throw me in the Kentucky lake, move my arms and legs. And boy, I went under. They pulled me out, Gracie. They pulled me out. Camp Curry, fifth grader, I survived Camp Curry, and so did Greg. No harm done to us. Well, think about, there is a penalty where we've missed this mark, and that penalty is hell. Hell is a real place. Men and women, boys and girls who never respond to Jesus will spend an eternity in hell. Who was hell prepared for, according to Jesus? The devil and his angels. Matthew 25 tells us that. Is hell a real place? You bet your life savers. It's a real place. You know, it's a place of torment. It's a place of finality. Remember what Jesus said, where the worm never dies and where the fire is never quenched. It's a place of weeping and wailing and gnashing of teeth. And a person cannot say, God, I've changed my mind. Hotter than I thought it would be down here. God, I've changed my mind. I want to switch to the other side. There's a great chasm that is fixed, a great gulf, and you can't go from one place to the other. Once you're there for keeps. But isn't it wonderful that the sin bearer is the substitute for our sins? He is the one who is the satisfaction for our sins, and his name is Jesus Christ. You know, the Apostle Paul, in the first verses that we read, verses 10 through 18, puts together a string of Old Testament quotations. I think he really knew the Old Testament. Pam, he was probably the valedictorian of his class. Isn't that a pretty good position to be? I imagine the Apostle Paul made 100 on every test. He had a professor, and his professor's name was Gamaliel. And he studied all of these Old Testament books, and he was the rising star of first century Judaism. Did he know the book of Psalms? You bet your life savers he knew the book of Psalms. Did he know Isaiah the prophet? Jeremiah the prophet? Here they are, Gracie. You bet your life savers. Yes, he knew them all. And he puts together an extensive thread of Old Testament quotations. And notice, none of us seek after God. You know, it's not our nature, is it? King David said our nature is a sin nature, and we have a proneness. We have a tendency. We have a propensity to do our own thing. We are what we call self-willed. Think about two pictures of man. There's the picture of fallen man. Now, when I talk about man, I don't want you to think about just us guys. It applies to the ladies as well. Think about two pictures. There's the picture of fallen man. You know, fallen man by nature does not seek God. Notice what Paul says. There is none that seeketh after God. No, not one is righteous. By our inclination, by our tendency, by our proneness, we will do our own thing. Isaiah the prophet says, all we like sheep have gone astray. I don't know why, but sheep will go astray, but the good shepherd seeks after that sheep that goes astray. You know, think about, it's in our heart to do that which is wrong. Who had to teach me to be prideful? Who had to teach me to be bitter? Who had to teach me to be resentful, envious, to be greedy? No one. It came by nature. I live in a fallen world, and I learned a lot by observation. I learned a lot by what I saw and I heard. But think about it, it's in our heart to do wrong. You know, think about the poison of ass. We would say snakes is under their tongue. It's an easy thing to say something hurtful. You know, sticks and stones may break my bones, but words will never hurt me. Words do hurt. Words carry what we would call a wallop. You know, and think about, we cannot retrieve those words. Once they are out there, they are out there. You know, we try to do damage control, and people generally are very forgiving with us. Generally, people are very patient with us, and I appreciate, you know, that fact. And think about, it's just so easy living in this fallen world. You know, King David, you know, he articulated that in the book of Psalm 51. You know, the Apostle Paul later on in Romans chapter 7 said, the good things I want to do, I don't always do. And those bad things that I don't want to do, those are exactly the things that I do. Oh, wretched man that I am. And that's the words that he used. Oh, wretched man that I am. who can deliver me from this body of sin? And thanks be to God. God is a deliverer. God is an emancipator. God is a rescuer. So yes, we experience guilt. And I think about how that guilt, it lets me know something is not right. Notice verse number 20 in our passage today. Therefore, by the deeds of the law, there shall no flesh be justified in his sight. For by the law is the knowledge of sin. You know, the law was like a tutor. How many of you ever had to have a tutor? No shame. I had to have a tutor. Yeah, three other people in this church. We had to have tutors. You know, there's things that I just don't know anything about. You need a tutor, Robbie. You're right. I need somebody, you know, to teach me something. The law showed us our need. It was like a tutor. It was like a schoolmaster, and it revealed our knowledge of sin. Yes, something is radically wrong. And the law, though, it stopped short. It was not able to save anybody. How many people have been saved by the law? Zero. How many people have been saved by God's grace? The number of people that have been saved by the grace of God. It's a good thing that there's something that shows our need. It's a good thing that we have knowledge of sin, because the wage of sin, Romans 6:23, is death. Sin left unchecked, sin left unattended, when it is finished, Pastor James said this, James 1:15, sin when it is finished bringeth forth death. Is there anything? Is there a remedy? As one old fellow said, is there a cure? Yes, there's a cure, and that's the blood of Jesus Christ. And that's where we come now to this hallmark doctrine called the doctrine of justification by faith. You know, when we think about these words, there are some big words in our passage today, and we're not ashamed of these big words. You know, we think about words like propitiation. That's a word we don't use a whole lot in the English language. Usually you'll find it in the church. And you know, when we think about propitiation, notice what he writes in verse 25, whom God set forth to be a propitiation through faith in his blood. What does it mean to be a propitiation? You know, the word hilasterion speaks about a sacrifice of atonement. The great Greek word hilasterion speaks about the doctrine of what we would call atonement. And Jesus is the sacrifice of atonement. Paul spoke in Hebrews 9:5, and also Moses spoke in the book of Exodus about the mercy seat. Remember the mercy seat? You know, there was blood applied. And think about, it's the blood that gives cleansing. How efficacious is the blood of Jesus Christ? Is the blood of Jesus Christ efficacious enough to produce the intended effect of salvation? Yes, it is. The blood of Jesus, 1 John 1:7, cleanses us from all sin. Only the blood of Jesus can cleanse us from our sin. You know, I think about that sacrifice of atonement. Long ago, on a place called Calvary, there we find the sinless Son of God dying for our sins. There's another great verse found in the book of 1 John 4:10 that uses this word. It's called hilasmos in 1 John 4:10. And think about this verse. Herein is love, not that we love God, but that he, God, loved us and sent his Son, Jesus, to be what? The propitiation for our sins. And that's the Greek word hilasmos. And we can define it something like this. Jesus, by his bloody death on the cross, satisfies and appeases the wrath of God. Think about now the satisfaction for sin. Somebody has to pay. You know, somebody has to pay. And Jesus, he paid how much of it? He paid it all. He didn't pay 50%, and Robbie, you pay the other 50%. No, Jesus paid it all. You know, my blood, you know, it would not accomplish anything. It would not be efficacious. But the blood of Jesus, it satisfies and appeases the wrath of God. God is holy, holy, holy. Remember the seraphims in Isaiah 6? You know, those six-winged angels called burners or burning ones? Beautiful picture. You know, they fly and they say, holy, holy, holy. holy. Kadosh, kadosh, kadosh in Hebrew is the Lord of hosts. The whole earth is full of his glory. It had a profound effect on Isaiah. And he's a good guy, Jeremy. Think about that. He's a good guy. And Isaiah puts his head down. Woe is me, for I'm undone. I'm a man of unclean lips. And remember the hot coals that were applied to the lips of Isaiah? Brother Billy called this, Martha, the low of cleansing. The woe of confession. Woe is me, Brother Billy said, from Isaiah's great message there in the temple in Isaiah 6. Woe is me. Why so? For I'm a lost man. I'm a sinful man. I'm undone. That's the meaning of that word. And remember the hot coal. You know, we think about hot coals that denote purging and purifying. Fire is a purifying thing. And he laid it on my lips, and what Brother Billy called the low, L-O, of cleansing. And then Brother Billy had a third point. I was paying attention that day, Martha. I loved hearing Brother Billy speak. And he said, here's the next one, the go. We've got the woe, we've got the low, and now we've got the go. Who's going to go for me? Who's going to answer the call and go for me? I remember one fellow said he always sits on his hands. He doesn't even want his arm to jump up inadvertently, you know, like a bodily reflex. He sits on his hands and his arms, he said. You know, who can do this? Who can do this? You know, when it comes to Isaiah, I picture him, Elizabeth, like this. Here I am, Lord. And he did say that. Here I am, Lord, send me. He wasn't a reluctant volunteer. Isaiah did not say, Lord, I'll do it, but I really don't want to do it. He didn't say that, did he, Jeremy? Lord, I'll do it because nobody else will do it. Or, Lord, I'll do it unless you find somebody else to do it. I picture Isaiah with both hands in there. Here am I, Lord, send me. Read all of Isaiah chapter 6. And Brother Billy, he said, that's the go of commission. The go of commission. The law of confession. The law of cleansing. And the go of commission. We experience guilt, but praise God, we experience grace. Grace that is greater than all our sin. I'm a bank robber, Brother Robbie. Can I be forgiven? Yes. You mean I'm be forgiven of bank robbery? Yes. I'm a liar. I'm a thief. Can I be forgiven of that? Yes. Grace that is greater than all of our sin. Now, in the Bible, there are acts of sin. We read about those. Paul talked about the works of the flesh. But also think about Jesus spoke about the condition of sin. And when he has come, the Comforter, the Holy Spirit, he will reprove the world of sin and of righteousness and of judgment to come. John 16, of sin because they believe not on me. In the Gospel of John, what is the primary expression of sin? Is it bank robbery, Brother Robbie? Is it lying? Is it stealing? No. What is it then? The primary expression of sin in the Gospel of John is unbelief in the person of Jesus. That's the primary expression of sin. And when you don't believe in Jesus, I know all these other acts of sins, they follow, and they're not good. But think about a man can be a good man and still be separated from God. A man can say, I'm a pretty good old boy. You know, I like that, don't you? Sometimes, and we live in a great area, we really do. Even the lost people are so nice to me, Jesse. Even the lost people are so nice. Come on in, Brother Robbie, let's have cakes and Coca-Colas. But don't tell Kim, but I'll have cake and Coca-Cola with you. And I'll share my testimony. That's okay, Brother Robbie. You want to be saved? No, I don't want to be saved. You don't want to go to heaven? Well, no. Boy, man, I'm praying for you. Good old boy. You know, you can be a good old boy and not make it to heaven. You know, you can be fine and upstanding, you know, not make it to heaven. But if you want to be saved, you have to go through Jesus. And there's one word that operates, and that is grace. Grace that is greater than all our sin. And how thankful we are for that saving grace. Hear what the Apostle Paul, he spoke about the second man, and that is the man that is the redeemed man. We've looked at fallen man, no fear of God in man's eyes. He does not seek God, poison vast under his lips. Long list of Old Testament quotations. But now we think about redeemed man. You know, we read that in Titus 3:5. Not by works of righteousness, which we have done, but according to his mercy, he saved us by the washing of regeneration, by the renewing of the Holy Ghost. You know, redeemed man has been regenerated. You know, think about those words like generate. You know, we can generate things. When the power goes out, we get a generator, don't we? You know, sometimes people say, let me show you my generator, Brother Robbie. I'm set. For ever a big storm comes through, a tornado, hurricane, mudslide, I'm set. I've got a generator. I can, you know, turn it on, and it generates electricity. We can keep the freezer or the refrigerator or the heater going, whatever it might be. Somebody told me they had a big old generator for the whole house, not the, you know, the little job that they pull around. You know, we can generate stuff. But one thing we can never generate is salvation. We are incapable of generating salvation. We have to be regenerated. We have to be regenerated. I remember one time talking with a grandmother about her lost granddaughter. She almost got killed, you know, in an accident. And all that grandmother bragged on her lost granddaughter. And I tried to really speak to the heart of matters, and I finally got to speak to the lost granddaughter. She just laughed me off. Just laughed me off, you know, knew so much, she thought. You know, and I thought to myself, salvation is not by generation. You got a good grandma, you got a good mama, but they can't save you. You need Christ. You came this close to dying in a car wreck. You need to be saved. You need to be regenerated. And that's not something you can do for yourself. Only Jesus can do that. You know, think about another great verse. Johnny and I love this word, grace. Ephesians 2:8. For by grace are you saved through faith. And that is not of yourselves. It is the gift of God. Not of works, lest any man should boast. Isn't it wonderful to know this is something we cannot do for ourselves? If we could save ourselves, we might be tempted to say, look at me. Look at what I've done. Look at what I have achieved. I have performed this, and it's a performance-based salvation. But we think about it does not rest upon what we do, but upon the completed atoning work of Jesus Christ, the person of Jesus. He saves us by his grace. What does that lead to? The closing point today, gratitude. We are profoundly grateful for what God has done for us. The one who saved us, he calls us. Do you ever notice how Paul always saw the call to salvation inseparably linked to the call to follow and to be a disciple of Christ? You know, we are disciples of Christ, his students and his learners. We are his sent ones. We're sent out into this world. Paul used words like this, called to be an apostle, separated unto the gospel of God. Those are powerful words. I did not choose him, but he chose me, and he committed into my hands a sacred trust. He counted me faithful, putting me into the ministry. Not something I decided to do. The one who saved me on the Damascus Road is the one who also called me and put me into the ministry. What are you going to do with the rest of your life? That's a heavy question. I'm going to preach God's word. I'm going to teach God's word. I'm going to edify the churches of the Lord Jesus. I'm going to go forth and ordain elders in the different cities. I'm going to pray for folks. You're not just going to do your own thing. No. Jesus is more than just a life insurance policy. He's more than just a fire insurance policy. He's someone to live for eternity, not just in the here and now, but think about he created us for all eternity. Isn't it wonderful? I'll live on. When this life is over, I'll still be alive forevermore. We have, John said, pass from death unto life. John 5:24. And what a beautiful life. Let us pray together. Dear Lord, we thank you for these three words, guilt, grace, and gratitude. Lord, we are so grateful for this great doctrine of the justification of faith. Dear Lord, we know that we are saved by faith, and that's by the grace of God in the person of your Son. Thank you, dear Lord, for your bloody death on Calvary's cross, that satisfies. Lord, nothing more has to be done. is sufficient, Lord, and we're so grateful for that. Thank you, dear Lord, for this time to read in the book of Romans. Dear Lord, thank you for this special weekend that we've had. And we just pray, Lord, that you would just continue to tug, Lord, at the hearts of boys and girls, men and women. Lord, we mourn over the lostness of our fallen world. We're grieved by sin. We're burdened, Lord, for the spiritual need of lost people. And it compels us to pray, and it compels us to witness and to teach and to preach. It compels us to invite others to come to Christ. My friend, if you've never been saved, I want to invite you to come to Christ today. You're not coming to me. You're coming to Jesus. He's the one that loves you. I love you, but he loves you with an everlasting love. He loved you with a redeeming love. But God commended his love toward us in that while we were yet sinners, Christ died for us. What must I do to be saved? Paul said to a fella who was in a terrible place called the Philippian jail, pulled out his sword, fixing to take his life. Paul said, "Do thyself no harm." What must I do to be saved? The jailer said, heard those words of Paul, "Believe on the Lord Jesus and thou shalt be saved." My friend, if you ever prayed this prayer, "My dear Lord Jesus, forgive me of my sin of unbelief. Lord, I come to you now, having been drawn by the Holy Spirit, asking you to come into my heart and life. Lord, would you save me? I've never been saved. I do believe that Jesus is the Son of God, the Savior of this world, crucified on Calvary's cross for the sins of this world. I believe that you died and that you rose again on the third day. And by faith, dear Jesus, I receive you." My friend, if you've never been saved, I invite you today, come to Christ. I want to pray with you and share with you about the most beautiful person, the only person who can take you to heaven, and that is Jesus. Maybe you've been saved, but you've never expressed it through believer's baptism. I thank you for Tinley's commitment that she wants to follow the Lord, wants to be an obedient example through believer's baptism. Maybe you're like that today, and that's the faith commitment you need to make. Maybe today God is calling you into ministry to be a minister of God's word, to preach, or a missionary, whatever that might be. You feel a leading into Christian ministry. Dear Lord, today, altar's always open. It's your people, your time, your altar, Lord, and we respond as you call in Jesus' holy name. Amen.
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3: Mostly sunny today. Slight chance of a late afternoon or evening thunderstorm. 88 for the high, then mostly clear 71 tonight. About the same tomorrow. Late afternoon showers and thunderstorms may pop up into the evening. About 88 for tomorrow's high. Partly cloudy and 72 tomorrow night. Then a 70% chance of rain and thunderstorms on Friday with a high of 87. An 80% chance on Saturday with a high of 87. And a 30% chance of rain and thunderstorms on Sunday with a high of about 80.

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0: ready. Martha's on the phone. 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
1: Well, just wait for that grand opening on Friday, the 17th from 10 to 1. We're going to have the Chamber of Commerce here with ribbon cutting as well as the radio station. We're going to be serving refreshments, finger foods, lemonade, and the infamous pickle. And don't forget the pickle cookies. Got a lot of giveaways. Got a lot of sales, new items coming in that nobody's ever seen. They'll come out the day of the opening. And just a lot of things going on that day.
0: Yeah, it's going to be a big day. You're going to have the cookie pickles. We're going to try it. People's going to taste those, right?
1: Oh, yes, we have those.
0: Only place in Kentucky.
1: We're going to have regular pickles.
0: Pardon?
1: And we're going to have regular pickles.
0: Regular pickles. You got all kinds of shoes and jeans and clothes and what have you.
1: We do. We've got stuffed animals. We got blankets. We've got Raiders merchandise. We've got candles. We've got car freshies. We've got a lot of things.
0: And it's going to be a big, big day, right? You're going to have some finger foods, some refreshments, and some...
1: Absolutely.
0: Be a big day. 303 Main right there on the rise on the hill there down from the courthouse. It'll be great, right?
1: It will be absolutely fantastic.
0: Alrighty. Martha.
1: We hope to see everybody there.
0: Yeah, well, call us back. Call us back tomorrow if you can, too, about the same time. We'll kind of remind them again, you know what I mean?
1: That sounds good.
0: Well, have a beautiful day over there.
1: Thank you. You do the same.
0: Bye-bye. There you go. Pickle Blossom Boutique is coming up. It sure is. Friday, big grand opening, ribbon cutting, Chamber of Commerce. Be there. You'll be there, too. Finger foods, refreshments, and pickles. The Rambos.

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1: Greetings and welcome to I Am Alive. My name is Philip Trent. I pastor Emmanuel Ministry Church over in southeast side of Hart County. We're located about 7 miles east of Horse Cave on Highway 218 in the community called Lee Grand. We're right around the curb past the Lee Grand Elementary School. Our schedule of services, Sunday morning Sunday school is at 9:30. Our midweek service is at 10:30. And our Sunday school is at 9:30. 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And we are having a great time serving the Lord. And starting this Wednesday night, July the 18th, is our Vacation Bible School. 15th through the 18th is VBS at 6 o'clock to 8 o'clock each night. We invite you to come, bring your children of all ages from 3 through high school. We have classes for all those ages, crafts and classes and Bible studies and food, and they'll have games, and we have a great time with the children here. We got a lot of children here in our church, and but we enjoy them coming and bringing their friends with them, and we look forward to your children being with us during that time. We'll indoctrinate them, I'm telling you, with the gospel of the Lord Jesus Christ. We'll share Jesus with them. I tell you, that's what we're going to do. We're going to tell them about Jesus. Now, if you can't handle that, I hope you can, because Jesus is the very Son of God. Jesus is the way, the truth, the life. No man can get to God without Jesus. That's why we tell them about Jesus, because everybody needs Jesus. Amen. I don't care who you are. Everybody needs the Lord Jesus Christ into their spirit, soul, and body. So I'm grateful that I trust you know the Lord Jesus Christ. And if you don't, I want you to come to know Jesus too, because that's where it starts. You as a parent, you as a guardian, you as the one who raises these children, to raise them in the nurture and admonition of the Lord Jesus Christ. I'm telling you, because there ain't but one way to get to God, and that's through Jesus. You say, is that in the Bible? Absolutely in the Bible. John 14, about 6 or 7, says, I am the way, the truth, the life. No man comes to the Father but by me. And that's the way it is, through Jesus, and that's Him, and Him alone is salvation. He's the author of salvation. He's the one that's the beginner and the finisher of our salvation. He's able to save to the uttermost all that come to Him, amen, through His precious, wonderful blood. I'm grateful for that, aren't you? Well, let's have a word of prayer, and we'll get into our service for today. Father, we thank you for the precious name of Jesus. We thank you for the Holy Ghost. We thank you for the Word of God. We thank you for ministering spirits and angels that you've sent to minister for us who are heirs of salvation. We thank you for the Holy Word of God. We thank you, Father, for every Bible teacher, every person that teaches that your Word in accuracy and simplicity and truth. Thank you, Lord, for every church that's out there doing your will and doing your Word. Thank you for the revivals that's taking place across the country. Thank you for the singers that's singing the good old gospel music. And we thank you for all these things, these radio stations that carry these programs. We're very appreciative for those that underwrite the cost of these productions. Thank you for each one of them, Father. And we pray that your kingdom come and your will be done in every one of their lives. We pray that in Jesus' name. Father, we thank you for our great country. Thank you for the United States of America. Thank you for our president and vice president. Thank you for our congressmen and representatives, all the people that represent us there in Frankfurt and in Washington, from all these states across this great union. Thank you, Lord, for the founding fathers. Thank you that they were true to your word and built this great nation upon the principles of Jesus Christ and him crucified and your precious word. God, we're so thankful to be Americans. Thank you, thank you, thank you that you allowed us to come forth from the womb of a woman raised in America here today. I thank you for my parents. Thank you for godly people that down through time has taught me about Jesus. Father, we thank you for the Supreme Court justices. Thank you for the judicial system. Thank you for governors and all the people who support the governors. Thank you for our county judge executive. Thank you, Lord, for the magistrates. Thank you for every city councilman. Solomon, everybody that makes a decision, all the lawyers and people that write the laws and establish the laws and live by the laws that you, oh God, have ordained, we ask your blessings upon them. Lead us and guide us, oh God, to live by your principles. Thank you for our sheriff's department. Thank you for the state police. Thank you for the first responders. Thank you for the city policemen, the city councilmen, everybody that makes a decision concerning anything of our lives. We ask you to lead them, guide them, direct them by the Holy Ghost with wisdom from above. I thank you for it. We ask it, and we thank you for it in Jesus' wonderful name. Hallelujah. Well, I wasn't taking nothing for my journey now. I'm going to make it to heaven somehow, though the devil tempts me and he tries to turn me around. You know he's offered everything that's got a name, all the wealth I'd want, worthy fame. If I could still, I wouldn't take nothing for my journey now. Well, I started out traveling for the Lord many years ago. I was 9. I've had a lot of trouble, had a lot of sorrow, and whoa, and when I would stumble, then I would humble down. I'd say, praise the Lord, I wouldn't take nothing for my journey now. Amen. Well, I wouldn't take nothing for my journey now. I'm going to make it to heaven somehow, though the devil tempts me and he tries to turn me around. You know he's offered everything that's got a name, all the wealth I'd want, worthy fame. If I could still, I wouldn't take nothing for my journey now. I wouldn't take nothing for this journey. I've been on born again when I was 9 years old at church camp in Morgantown, Kentucky. About this time of the year, the Spirit of God gripped my heart, and I knew I was lost. I'd been around church all my life and knew exactly what to do. When I knew I was lost, I started towards that altar. Boy, I'm telling you, the Spirit of God came into my heart instantly. I began to cry, to weep. I mean, just exploded with tears. Not really because I was lost, because I was saved. I mean, I got saved. I hadn't moved 5 steps till the Spirit of God came into my spirit. I believe if I'd have got struck by lightning right then, I'd have went to be with God, because I was a born-again child of God. It just happened that quick, just like lightning hit my spirit, man. I knew I was lost. I cried out to God. I know I was saved. Bang, bang, bang. I mean, it was right there, just that quick. Glory be to God forevermore, and I've been saved ever since. It's the love of God, mercy of God, the grace of God that saved me. He's able to save to the uttermost, and them that comes to him, he will in no wise cast out. He's able to keep them that come to him. Amen. He's able to save us to the uttermost. Well, I'm saved to the uttermost. I know that I am washed in the blood of the sinless Lamb. I don't know the rest of the song, but I thank God I'm saved. Glory be to God. I'm saved and I'm happy. Just leave me alone. Let me enjoy my salvation. Amen. Well, I want to talk to you today about making disciples. That's what I want to talk to you about, making disciples. I started teaching this broadcast. I got 11 minutes into it, and a person come in the room where I was. I had to quit, start over again, but that's all right. I want to talk to you about making disciples. If you'll find in your Bible, in Mark's Gospel, chapter 16, he said, go into all the world and preach this gospel to every creature. He that believeth and is baptized shall be saved. He that believeth not shall be damned. These signs will follow those who believe. In my name, they'll cast out devils. They'll speak with new tongues. They'll take up serpents. If they drink any deadly thing, it won't hurt them. They'll lay hands on the sick, and the sick shall recover. We're to go into all the world and make disciples. That's what God wants us to do. Now, you can't make a disciple until you get them to believe on Jesus. Amen. You can't discipline into somebody that they don't believe. You can't discipline somebody into something they don't believe in. So you got to get somebody that's lost saved. You got to get them to believe on Jesus with all of their heart, mind, and soul. Excuse me, be washed in the blood of the Lamb. You got to tell them about Jesus. Only in Jesus is there salvation. There's no other name under heaven whereby man might be saved but the precious name of Jesus. Amen. I don't know anything other than Jesus crucified and for the sins of the world. That's what Paul said. And why would we try to do anything else beside that? And it says that that there's no other name under heaven whereby man might be saved than the name of Jesus Christ. Amen. Don't you know that's the truth? It's neither, if Acts 4 and 12, neither is there salvation in any other, for there's no other name under heaven among men whereby we must be saved. That's it. The name of Jesus. Jesus is the way, the truth, the life. He's not a way. He's the way. We tell people about Jesus. Our Vacation Bible School starts here Wednesday night. This Wednesday, July the 15th, 6:30 through 8 o'clock. And we just have a wonderful time. We'd love to have your children, age 3 through high school. We got classes for them. And we tell people about Jesus. That's what we'll talk to your children about Jesus. We won't try to indoctrinate them about anything else. We talk to them about Jesus. Because Jesus said in John's Gospel, chapter 14, verse 6, I am the way, the truth, not a way, not one of the truths. No, Jesus is the way, the truth, the life. No man can come to the Father except through Jesus Christ. So that's exactly what we preach and what we teach. And Jesus said for us to go make disciples. I believe when he said go into all the world, I believe he's telling us to make disciples. You say, is that in the Bible any clearer? Yeah, if you want to go over to Matthew and Matthew's Gospel, Jesus said all authority is given unto me in Matthew chapter 28, verse 18. All power and authority is given unto me in heaven and in earth. Go ye therefore and teach all nations. What would that be? That would be bring discipline, make disciples. Making disciples is not easy. It's easier to get somebody to believe than it is to make a disciple. We have many churches that get several people saved monthly. But are they continuing on? Or just get them saved and then, you know, that's it? No, we need to do more than that. We need to get them saved and we need to make disciples out of them. It's easier to save somebody, get somebody to say yes to Jesus, than it is to commit to being a child of God. Making disciples is a necessity, I believe, with all my heart. We're equipping people to live for Jesus. We need to equip people to live in this world. This is a fallen world. We are born into a fallen world. You were conceived in sin. Because of Adam's transgression, we're all conceived in sin. We're brought forth in sin. And we must be born again. And then we got to be taught how to reign in this life through one Jesus Christ. You say, is that in the Bible? Absolutely is. It's absolutely in the Bible. I believe it's in Romans chapter 5. Let me get there. It won't take me very long. Just hang on. Romans chapter 5. I'm pretty sure that's where it's at. That we're to reign in life through one Jesus Christ. In Romans chapter 5 and verse 17, it says, for if by one man's offense death reigned by one, much more they who receive the abundance of grace and the gift of righteousness, who's that? That's those who are born again. Those that are born again have received the abundance of God's grace and the gift of right standing, the gift of righteousness. They shall reign in life by one Jesus Christ. They shall reign in life. It didn't say they do. It says they shall. Well, how's that going to come about? They're going to have some things to do. I'll just be honest with you. There's some devils to resist. There's some things to resist in this world. And we need to be disciplined. I'm telling you, to be trained, to be disciplined, to be in the service of the Lord. Every Christian, every true Christian is discipled, is a disciple in this world. Now, let's look at this scripture that Paul wrote over in 1 Corinthians chapter 9, verse 24. 1 Corinthians 9:24, and I'm going to read to you out of the Passion Bible for the sake of time. It's a wonderful scripture. He's talking about people that's running a race, talking about people that's trying to earn something, trying to gain something here in this world. He's talked about the people in that day's time. It was the people of Rome that were trying to gain a crown. Well, I studied that out a little bit, and you just wouldn't believe what all that says about things. Well, let's read it here, 1 Corinthians chapter 9 and verse 24, I believe is where I want to go to. The King James says, "Know ye not that they who run a race run all, and one receives the prize? So run that you might obtain. And every man that strives for the mastery is temperate in all things. Now they do it for to obtain a corruptible crown, but we an incorruptible." Huh? Think about that. What is that corruptible crown that they get? Did you know after these people train, and I studied that out, these people train for approximately 10 months. They go to training, and it's called, to spell it, it's T-E-T-R-A-S, Tetris. They go through Tetris training for 10 months, and they are trained, and they give themselves to these trainings. They do workouts the first day, light workouts. The second day, they do highly intensive training workouts. The third day, there was recovery day with little cardio work. The fourth day, they work on their trained skills. What kind of skills they're going to be when they get into the army of Rome, Rome's army. These are people that's training. And if they pass this 10-month course, they get a crown. You know what that crown is? That crown was made out of pine cones. Within a week, that thing's done deteriorated, dried up, and gone. That's what they earn in 10 months of strict training. But what do we get? Thank God we're training for reigning in this life. That's what God wants us to do. Train to reign in life through one, Jesus Christ. Amen. If therefore so run, not as uncertainty, so fight I, not as one that beats the air, but I keep under my body and bring it in submission, lest by any reason or means that I have preached to others and I myself should be a castaway. Paul said, I want to do my best to keep my body under control. Now listen to the way this reads this in the Passion Bible. I love the way it reads. I'm in 1 Corinthians chapter 9, verse 24. Isn't it obvious that all runners on a racetrack keep on running to win, but only one receives the victor's prize? Yet each one of you must run the race to be victorious. A true athlete will be disciplined in every aspect, practicing constantly self-control in order to win a royal wreath, a wreath, this is pine cones, which quickly withers. But we run our race to win a victor's crown that will last forever. For this reason, I don't run to just exercise or box like one is throwing aimless punches, but I train like a champion and a complete champion athlete. I subdue my body and get it under control so that after preaching the good news to others, I myself will not be disqualified. Thank God. We're to be a disciple of the Lord Jesus Christ. Through Christ, we shall reign in life through one, Jesus Christ. Let's go back to that scripture there in Romans chapter 5 and verse 17. Romans 5 and 17. They receive an abundance, they receive a crown, but we're looking to reign in life and receive the abundance of grace and of the gift of righteousness. We shall reign in life by one, Jesus Christ. For if by one man's offense death reigned by one, much more they who receive abundance of grace. Boy, I'm telling you, the grace of Jesus Christ. Isn't it amazing? We receive the abundance of grace through Jesus Christ to overcome every obstacle. Jesus said he'd given us power, authority over all the works of the devil. And Luke chapter 10, verse 19, I believe it is, he says, I give you power or authority over all the works of the devil, and nothing shall by any means harm you. You remember when the disciples of Jesus Christ, they went out and they ministered and they come back in all excited. You find that in Luke chapter 10 also, that right there around that same place, Luke chapter 10, verse 17, I believe it is. And they said they were all excited because the devils were subject to them. Think about that. The demons were subject to them in the name of Jesus. You say, is that in the Bible? Yeah, let me read it to you. Luke 10 and 17, the 70 returned again with joy, saying, Lord, even the demons are subject unto us through thy name. Jesus told them not to get all excited about that, but be excited about being a child of God. And behold, I've given you authority to tread on serpents, amen, and scorpions, and over all the power of the enemy, nothing shall by any means harm you. But don't get all shook up about this. Just be thankful you're a Christian. But go ahead and exercise authority over the devil. We should not let the devil push us around. He shouldn't shove us around or push us around in any way. Why? Because Jesus gave us authority over all the works of the devil, over all the works of hell. Amen. And nothing shall by any means harm us. Thanks be to God. We're to lay hold of the things of God. Amen. And stand in the victory that Jesus Christ has given us. I believe as we walk in the victory that Jesus Christ has given us, and we train to reign, that the devil will not have anything on us at all. And that this Christ, this grace that comes to us through Jesus Christ, this is God's grace at work in our lives, giving us victory over the law of sin and death. I'm telling you, when we reign in life through Jesus Christ, we have the victory over the law of sin and death. Look in your Bible to Romans chapter 8 and verse 2. Thanks be to God that he's given us the victory through our Lord Jesus Christ. Glory be to God forevermore. Romans chapter 8. I'll get there in just a minute. My Bible's stuck together here. Romans chapter 8 and verse 1. There is now therefore no condemnation to those who are in Christ Jesus, who walk not after the flesh, but after the Spirit. For the law of the Spirit of life in Christ Jesus hath made me free from the law of sin and death. Thank God for the law of the Spirit of life in Christ Jesus. How did I get that? I got it when I got born again. The law of the Spirit of life in Christ Jesus freed me from the law of sin. I don't have to sin. I do not have to sin. Paul said, sin shall not have dominion over you. Why? Because you're saved. You're saved by God's grace. Sin does not have dominion over you. It just doesn't. Now, if you want to lay down and let sin rule over you, then that's you. But I don't want to do that. Do you? No. Now that I've been free from sin, why would I want to pick it back up? No, thanks be to God. Romans 6 and 14 says, For sin shall not have dominion over you, for you're not under the law, but under grace. What then? Shall we sin because we're not under the law, but under grace? No, God forbid. No, we're not to sin. We're free from sin. We don't have to sin. Sin will bid you come. Sin will try to knock on your door and you'd open it. But no, thanks be to God, we bring discipline into our lives. We're not going to sin and not going to do those things. Amen. We're training to reign through Jesus Christ. We need Bible schools. We need teachers. We need to be involved in discipline classes, discipleship classes. Go to school to be trained to reign through Jesus Christ. That's what our church services are about. A lot of our church services doesn't have anything to do with the lost because there's nobody lost there. They're all saved. So we talk to those that's saved. Why? Because everybody that's born again needs to go through discipleship training, how to reign in life through Jesus Christ. Amen. You know, the armed services of this great nation, the United States of America, I don't care what branch of the military you serve, you're going to go through basic training. There is a basic training program. I don't care if it's Army, Air Force, Marines, you name it, any division of the Navy, the Army, the Air Force, the Marines, Navy SEALs, I don't care what branch it is, you're going to go through basic training. Why do they do that? Because they want you to live. They don't want you to get out there and get killed. No, we need basic training. I'm telling you, this devil's stout. I ain't gonna say he's not. This devil is a booger. You got to be trained to stand against the wiles of the devil. He's a wild sucker, and you need to be taught and to put on the whole armor. You know, Paul taught us there in in Ephesians chapter 6, we got to take on the whole armor of God that we might withstand in the evil day. And then after you stood, just go stand, praise God, against the devil. He's a wild one. Ain't no doubt about that. But thanks be to God, God gives us the victory through our Lord Jesus Christ over every devil, demon, and evil spirit. But we must be trained. We need to go to the basic training of the Bible. Everybody needs to be trained in the Word of God, how to use the Word of God. We all need to get into the Word for ourselves. You know, how are we going to stand? I mean, you know, if you're just here in the church, everybody around you would take care of you. But you go into the world. You're out there making a living. You're out there taking care of business. And I'm telling you, there's devils, demons, and evil spirits out there. They're going to try their best to suck you in, man. You got to know. You got to draw near to God and resist the devil. And you got to know you have the power to resist the devil. You can't resist the devil if you don't know you got power to resist him. But if you'll draw near unto God and you'll let God train you, amen, he will train you. He will give you a spiritual GPS to keep you on track. The Holy Ghost, the Spirit of God, the Word of God is the GPS system of God to keep you on the right path and to give you boldness to stand against the works of the devil. Amen. I believe Jesus wants to deputize you. He wants to deputize you to carry out his will right here on this planet. He needs deputies. He's the high sheriff, but he needs deputies. Jeff Wilson's the high sheriff of Hart County, but he's got a number of deputies. Why? Because he needs them to carry out the law here throughout this great county, Hart County. Thank God for all them deputies. They do a marvelous job. I'm thankful for each one of them. We pray for them. Yes, we surely do. So God wants to deputize you. He wants to deputize you and give you authority, the authority that of Jesus' name, that's in the name of Jesus, that you go and take that name of Jesus with you. Child of sorrow, child of woe, it will joy and comfort give you wherever you may go. Amen. Thanks be to God that it will. And if you're deputized by the power of the name of Jesus Christ, there's no wile of the devil able to stand against you. You have power over devils, demons, and evil spirits. Why? Because God has given you authority in the name of Jesus. Now, I don't know, the first time you stand up against the devil, your knees may knock. I don't know. And you go out there and do your job as a deputy. The first time you get in up against somebody, a confrontation, your knees may knock. But thank God you got a badge of approval. You got a badge of authority on you. You're a deputy under this high sheriff. And I'm telling you, that stands for something. Matter of fact, it stands for this. If you can't handle it, somebody else will come and help you handle it. There's a bunch of deputies, and then the high sheriff will step in there himself. You have power and authority. Every deputy in this county needs to have boldness, and I believe they do. I wonder doesn't want to mess with them. And I tell you, the devil shouldn't be messing with you either. If you'll stand strong in the Lord and the power of his might, you can stand against everything the devil throws at you. Draw near unto God. You say, is that in the Bible? James 4 and verse 7. First off, we draw nigh unto God. That's what I'm telling you. You need to get into the Bible. You need to get into church and discipleship classes. Draw near unto God and learn how to resist the devil, and he will flee from you. When you have authority, you have knowledge, it brings about boldness, and you'll stand. Thanks for listening. God bless you.
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2: News. I'm Chris Foster. For now, Acting Attorney General Todd Blanchett has attended confirmation hearings accused of mishandling the release of Jeffrey Epstein files.
3: Blanchett himself has admitted there were mistakes when it came to redactions of potential victim identities.
4: Whenever we learned that any victim's name had been improperly not redacted, we immediately took the document down and fixed it as soon as we could. That doesn't excuse the mistakes of which I take responsibility, but it does mean that we tried to fix them.
3: Blanche insisted that Epstein victims can still come forward, and he wants them to.
2: Fox's David Spunt. President Trump tells ICE to resume traffic stops that were suspended yesterday in response to fatal shootings during stops in Maine and Texas during the last week. There have been daytime airstrikes in Iran after four straight nights of strikes. 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

0: conservation. One of the highlights on the agenda for the Hart County Fiscal Court at their Tuesday meeting was a first reading for a one-year moratorium on industrial developments fitting within a broad definition of data centers and high-intensity computing facilities. A handful of citizens shared concerns and asked questions of the council during discussion on the matter ahead of a unanimous passing vote on the moratorium. The question was asked why the council chose 1 year. Judge Joe Choate said the one-year period will likely provide a lot of new information and insight on the matter, and one-year terms are being commonly utilized by government entities. County Attorney Justin Baird pointed out that upon conclusion of a year, if the county still needs time for consideration or implementation of a plan, the moratorium period can be extended. Fiscal Court is not bound by their own one-year imposition. Further discussion on the matter yielded a response from the county to discredit any rumors about the county's property at the I-65 Bonneville interchange. Judge Choate clearly and definitively stated no interest has been shown for the property beyond a couple of surface-level inquiries on behalf of convenience store or truck stop prospects. Andrew Tucker of Green River Valley Water District also commented on waterline improvements along the northwestern portion of the county. Rumors have also circulated regarding reasons for those improvements. Tucker clearly and definitively also stated no requests or inquiries have been made to Green River Valley Water for any such facilities in the area. He noted the improvements are made due to dire need for better water supply delivery to areas formerly served by Edmondson County Water District. Green River Valley Water secured grant funding to help resolve well-documented water supply issues for those customers. One additional aspect mentioned with regard to data centers is the need for planning and zoning framework in the county. Currently, the county does not have planning and zoning. Any industrial development is only going to be effectively regulated with planning and zoning. Data centers are a trendy, hot topic across the country and underscore the sensitive issue of land ownership rights versus government responsibility to protect citizens and resources. It was pointed out that citizens are often counteracting their own arguments by saying they don't want planning and zoning infringing on their rights as a landowner, but those same citizens also want governments to keep data centers out of their community. Magistrate Kate Kenney commented planning and zoning is not a one-size-fits-all and that citizens and government will have to work together and explore how planning and zoning definitions should be laid out. Government policymakers at every level have been working at a seemingly moving target to achieve that balance for decades. With passage of the county's one-year moratorium first reading, a second reading is expected at the next fiscal court meeting to put the ordinance into effect. In other business from Hart County Fiscal Court on Monday, the sheriff's report detailed current vehicle challenges in the department. A delay in getting new cruisers outfitted with police equipment has required creative problem solving by the department. Sheriff Jeff Wilson says they have used parts from decommissioned cruisers to resolve issues with others. And he says Bullitt County has donated several $1,000s worth of vehicle outfittings for Hart County's use. Turning to the road department, repairs on flooded areas from 2 weeks ago were re-aggravated with heavy rains and flooding this past weekend. All major flooded issues on county roads should be caught up by the end of this week. Priceville Road, that's Kentucky 728, remains the only state route currently blocked by water. Also in road-related news, the county approved a memorandum with the Kentucky Transportation Cabinet, and the county will receive $522,000 for various county road improvements. An agreement for the wastewater pretreatment facility at T. Marzetti was approved. A Homeland Security grant resolution was approved to provide a camera system for the courthouse, and an agreement with the Hart County Fair Board was approved for continued use of the facility by the animal shelter in the amount of $8,400 annually. The next meeting of Hart County Fiscal Court will be Tuesday, July 28th. Warm summer afternoons, scattered thunderstorm chances. It's a typical summer song for July. Forecast details are on the way.
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3: Mostly sunny today with a slight chance of a late afternoon or evening thunderstorm. We'll see a high near 88. Mostly clear tonight, a low of 71, and a 30% chance of late afternoon and evening showers and thunderstorms tomorrow with a high of 88 once again. Thursday night, partly cloudy, a low of 72. Friday, a 70% chance of rain and thunderstorms with a high of 87. Saturday, an 80% chance and a high of 87. And then on Sunday, a 30% chance of rain and thunderstorms with a high of about 88. 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
5: 97-year-old Dorothy Dot Parker of Horse Cave passed away Sunday at Signature Healthcare of Hart County. She was a native of Chattanooga and a member of the Rock Springs Baptist Church. She was preceded in death by her husband, James Parker, a nephew who she raised, Mark Bennett, and three siblings, Jack Black, Joe Black, and Beulah Smith. Survivors include a caretaker and special friend, Gaeta Denton. Funeral services for Dorothy Dot Parker will be held this afternoon at 2:30, the Chapel of Wind Funeral Home. Burial to follow in the Horse Cave Municipal Cemetery. Visitation is at the Wind Funeral Home. 80-year-old Barbara Harper of Glasgow passed away Sunday at her residence. She was a member of the Dover Missionary Baptist Church. Survivors include two children, Lori Knight and Tony Bragg. Funeral services for Barbara Harper will be held at 11 a.m. Thursday at Hatcher and Sadler Funeral Home. Burial to follow in the Society Hill Cemetery. Visitation is at the Hatcher and Sadler Funeral Home today, and then will continue at 9 a.m. tomorrow morning until time for the funeral services. 56-year-old Anthony Wayne Tony Wright passed away Monday. Survivors include his wife, Rochelle, his daughters, Jamelyn Wood and Dara Jo Wright, his son, Wayne Lucas Wright, and three grandchildren. A memorial visitation for Anthony Wayne Tony Wright will be held from 4 until 7 p.m. on Thursday at Brooks Funeral Home. 29-year-old Ethan Scott South of New Albany, formerly of Greensburg, passed away July 7th in New Albany. Survivors include a daughter, Scarlett South of Wisconsin, his father, Scott South of Bowling Green, siblings, Mason South, Connor South, Madison South, Hayden Shelton, Hunter Shelton, Haley Shelton, and Hannah South. A local memorial service for Ethan Scott South will be held at 6:30 p.m. Thursday at Coward and Parent Funeral Home. Visitation beginning at 3 p.m. on Thursday at the funeral home. 81-year-old Jeffrey Hogue of Cave City passed away Monday at T.J. Sampson Hospital. He was a member of the South Green Street Church of Christ and a U.S. Army veteran. Survivors include his wife of 57 years, Sonia Lyle Hogue, two daughters, Stacy Lynn Hogue Wright and Amanda Lee Hogue Loden, five grandchildren, two siblings, Marcia Richardson and Gary Hogue. Funeral services for Jeffrey Hogue will be held at 11 a.m. Friday at Wynn Funeral Home. Burial to follow in the Hauck Cemetery. Visitation from 4 until 8 p.m. on Thursday and after 8 a.m. on Friday at Wynn Funeral Home. 76-year-old Ronald Lee Coates of Park City. Passed away Sunday at the Medical Center in Bowling Green. He was a member of the Fairview General Baptist Church and attended Liberty Hill Dripping Springs Missionary Baptist Church. Survivors include his daughter, Sonia Nussbaum of Georgia, his siblings, Donald Coates and Patricia Toms, both of Park City, Francis Ashley of Horse Cave, Mary Cutliff of Tennessee, and Linda Draper of Alabama. Arrangements for Ronald Lee Coates are under the direction of the Patton Funeral Home, Park City Chapel. 62-year-old Lori Jane Morgan of Horse Cave passed away Monday at T.J. Sampson Hospital. Survivors include two daughters, Crystal Shackle and Amber Lohman, six grandchildren, and a brother, Michael Talley. The family of Lori Jane Morgan chose cremation. No services are scheduled. Arrangements under the direction of Hatcher and Sadler Funeral Home. 71-year-old Julianne June Reed of Edmonton passed away Monday at Metcalf County Nursing and Rehab. Survivors include her children, Bethany Ann Reed of Indiana, Barbara Jane Reed, Benjamin Reed, and Ashley Reagan, all of Edmonton. The family of Julianne June Reed chose cremation. Arrangements under the direction of the Butler Funeral Home. 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
11: I went to one nutritionist. 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Phew. That is good news. 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Don't take away my salad. How will I live without mixed greens? Hey, what? where's the food? Salad's not food. Salad comes with the food. You go out, you order a steak, what do? They bring you a salad. They don't even charge you for it because it ain't worth anything because it ain't food. Salad is a promissory note that food will soon arrive. I never learned to think of salad as food. 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
12: 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Swap Shop and Central Time with her. We may have this time stay the same all year. You know, they're just trying to send that to the House and heard the news on that. They might pass that where just we don't have to set the clocks back in the fall. I don't know. Some people like it. Some people don't like it. Some people like it getting dark early. I think good to leave it like it is, you know, because it sure helps on save accidents, you know, getting dark early don't help, you know. But that's what I think, so my vote don't count. Let's see here. We got for sale carpet cleaner, some dimes, and some money. 606-787-6029. 606-787-6029. 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
12: 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Approaching 1234 now. Somebody wants a camper. 270-283-5496, 283-5496. Remember years ago, growing up as a kid in Arkansas, only station I could pick up was Nashville AM, a little WSM 650, Grand Ole Opry, and I'd pick up 1120 KMOX, St. Louis. And I would hear Mr. John Anthony, I believe his name was John Anthony, the man who walks and talks at midnight. Kept me awake many nights after Cardinal baseball. All right, lines are open, 786-4400. Put your item on the swap shop. We have weed eaters for sale, some blackberries. 270-403-9239, 403-9239. Next up, here's a classic 1954 Mercury Hood Ornament, 54 model. 270-283-1794, 283-1794. All right. You're on the swap shop.
20: Hello, swap shop. I talked to you a little bit ago when you called me about the Buick.
12: Yeah, tell the people all about that Buick. It's all yours. Take it away.
20: It's a 2011 Buick Lucerne. That is the equivalent to, like, say, the old Electra 225. It's their nicest luxury car, and this is what they call the supermodel, which is the nicest version of the Lucerne. It's in immaculate condition inside and out, had no body work or paint work, clean title, beautiful cloth and velour and leather interior that's beautiful, headliner's good, all that. Everything works on the car, down to the power mirrors and the electric windows, power seat, it all works. There are no check engine lights on it. When it was new, it was around a $50,000 car. I'm asking $6,200 for it. And if you go on Kelly Blue Book and look it up, it's got like a $10,700 buy it at the Buick store retail price. And 104,000 miles on it. I'd be glad to send the folks pictures if they're interested in it. And my phone number is area code 270-490-1674. And I appreciate the opportunity of putting it on your program, and I thank you for getting in touch with me about it.
12: Well, that's great. What color is that Buick?
20: It is black. I'm sure it has a fancy name for the black color, but it's black to me. Black in the interior is like a light beige. Very pretty.
12: And you're in Marion County, right?
20: I'm in Marion County.
12: Okay, home of the pretty good.
20: I'm near Lebanon. I'm in a little town called Bradfordsville, which is kind of out in the middle of nowhere, but it's easy to find, and I gladly give people directions if they'd like to come and take a peek at her.
12: Sound like you take good care of that car. It's amazing, isn't it? Yeah.
20: It's been very well cared for, yes, sir.
12: Well, thank you so much. We'll put it on again for you.
20: Thank you. I really appreciate that.
12: Okay, have a good day. Have a good day. Okay. Okay, we'll reiterate. Extra sharp, 2000. Buick Lucerne, 104,000 miles, $6,200 all you asking. Extra sharp, black in color. No dents, no scratches. Well taken care of. 270-490-1674, 490-1674. Man, it's a special edition there, extra sharp. All right. Thanks for calling Swap Shop. We'll take another break. We'll come back. Here, what about Glasgow Caught in Jewelry?
0: This is Matt Jones with Kentucky Sports Radio. 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
12: 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As they say in Hollywood in a movie set, that's a wrap for the swap shop today. Megan's coming up 1-4. She's got a Roddy Green coming up. Rascal Flatts, a beautiful ballad, I Won't Let Go. And Bo Cephas has a family tradition he's talking about. We'll see you later.
22: Change my mind.

Welcome to Megan in the Afternoon. I'm so glad you're spending part of your day with me. We've got a great hour coming your way, and a little later, it's time for another Mom Confessions. If you ever heard one of those parenting moments that made you laugh, shake your head, or think, please tell me I'm not the only one, you're going to enjoy this. Stick around, because Mom Confessions is coming up this hour right here on Megan in the Afternoon.

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5: News. I'm Therese Crowley. Smoke from Thunder Bay, Canada wildfires browning the skies from the Midwest across New York and down to Cincinnati and D.C. atop a heat wave. While the House passes a bill to make daylight saving time permanent, Fox's Grady Trimble.
6: House lawmakers arguing there are mental health benefits, and several industries like retail and tourism support more evening daylight, saying it's good for business.
5: But the National Sleep Foundation says permanent standard time is better so winter's not dark at 8 a.m. President Trump posting New York's Democrat Governor Hochul made a terrible decision, pausing all data centers, calling them liquid gold and driving forces in the future for jobs. And the president orders ICE to resume traffic stops, reversing the Homeland Secretary's pause after two fatal ICE shootings, saying ICE must stay strong but be judicious, fair, and smart. 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

0: Welcome back. It's time for another mom confession with Megan the Afternoon. Here's today's confession. Sometimes I tell my kids, go ask your dad. Not because dad actually knows the answer. I just need someone else to be in charge for like 5 minutes. Can I have a snack? Go ask your dad. Can I stay up later? Go ask your dad. Can I have my friend come over? Go ask your dad. And it goes back and forth, back and forth. The kids go back and forth. And the poor guy doesn't even know he's been promoted to customer service for the afternoon. And somehow, by the time they come back with an answer, I've already forgotten what the question was. Parenting is definitely a team sport, and every now and then, you've got to pass the ball. That's today's Mom Confession with Megan the Afternoon. More fun is on the way, so don't you go anywhere.
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8: Was a chubby kid in middle school for sure. I had asthma. You may have asthma here tonight. Hold your inhalers high. Don't be ashamed. That little asthma note from my doctor, that was my get out of gym free cards. What that was, just hand it over. There you go. That's your copy. Okay. It's laminated. Yeah, I got lots more. I'm going to have a seat. Oh, we're climbing the big rope today. I don't think so. I will not be getting friction burns on my crotch. I'm going to have a seat and wheeze to myself. That was eighth grade. Then ninth grade came. Suddenly it was the high school PE teacher. He wasn't having it. What is this? Asthma? I can cure asthma. I was like, you can what? His cure for asthma, y'all, he made me run what's called suicides. You guys know what that is, suicides? It's a horrifying series of wind sprints. They call it suicide. I don't know who named that, but let me tell you something. If you make a little fat kid run back and forth until he dies, that is homicide. That is not. They will prosecute you, pretty sure. Pretty sure.
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8: A law professor at the University of Kentucky is filing a lawsuit in an effort to keep the new Rosenberg College of Law dean from taking over. Ramsey Woodcock submitted the litigation in federal court this week. Woodcock argues former U.S. District Judge Gregory Van Tatenhove should not be permitted to take the job because he was not recommended by a majority of the law school faculty. A meal program that serves seniors in five Kentucky counties is ending after this month. The Gateway Area Development District has confirmed the Motor Meals Program will be suspended on August 1st due to a lack of funding. Rowan County Judge Executive Harry Clark says over 1,000 seniors in his county alone will be impacted by the shutdown. In addition to providing food, the program allowed volunteers to check in on seniors to see how they were doing, according to Clark. I'm Joe Lincoln.
1: This is the Kentucky News Network.
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12: Mostly sunny today. Slight chance of a late afternoon or evening thunderstorm. 88 for the high. Then mostly clear, 71 tonight. About the same tomorrow. Late afternoon showers and thunderstorms may pop up into the evening. About 88 for tomorrow's high. Partly cloudy and 72 tomorrow night. Then a 70% chance of rain and thunderstorms on Friday with a high of 87. An 80% chance on Saturday with a high of 87. And a 30% chance of rain and thunderstorms on Sunday with a high of about 88.

Welcome back to Meg in the Afternoon. I'm so glad you're hanging out with me. We've got another great hour ahead, and coming up a little later this hour, it's time for another grocery cart confession. It's one of those segments that proves we all have our own little funny habits, especially when you're wandering around the grocery store. I'm keeping today's confession a mystery, but trust me, once you hear it, there's a good chance you'll be thinking, I've done that. Stick around, because Grocery Cart Confessions is coming up this hour on Megan in the Afternoon.

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6: News. I'm Tom Graham. The Pentagon announced Iran has been hit with another round of strikes. It marks the fifth straight day of U.S. attacks after an interim deal to end the conflict was broken.
7: Most of these strikes have been on the coast of Iran. According to Central Command, the narrative anyway is that the U.S. has been hitting the capabilities of Iran to threaten shipping in the Strait of Hormuz. And this follows seven commercial ships that were hit crossing the strait.
6: Fox's Mike Tobin. More rounds of life-threatening flash flooding impacting Central and South Texas. Fox Weather's Robert Reyes in Camp Wood, about 130 miles west of San Antonio.
8: There were 25 people that were rescued. Rivers, creeks, streams were on the rise because of this incredible rain. Yesterday, 10 inches to a foot in some areas.
6: Texas Governor Greg Abbott issuing disaster declarations for several counties. 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

0: Welcome back to Megan in the Afternoon. It's time for another grocery cart confession. And today's confession is this. Does anybody else completely forget how to act when they run into someone they know at the grocery store? You're just trying to grab a carton of eggs and then suddenly you make eye contact from three aisles away. Now you're pretending to be deeply interested in the nutritional facts on a can of green beans while deciding whether to wave or hide behind the cereal. By the time you finally say hello, you've forgotten the one thing you came down that aisle to get. So today's grocery cart confession is this. If you've ever taken the long way around the grocery store just to avoid an unexpected conversation, you're definitely not the only one. I'm Megan, and that's today's grocery cart confession on Megan in the Afternoon.
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9: I remember a couple years ago, the Hostess company went bankrupt, and then like a month later, some mysterious entity saved them from bankruptcy. I thought for sure it was Taco Bell. I was waiting for that commercial. For years, I was waiting for that commercial, right? It's the Twinkie burrito. We have stuffed a Twinkie full of taco meat, deep fried it.
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9: 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The blue Mountain Dew, too. I want the Baja.
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11: Many new state laws are taking effect in Kentucky today. More than half of the 190 bills passed by the Kentucky General Assembly this year are becoming effective. This includes the state's new law against sexual grooming and a measure that expands prohibited content to include AI-generated images of minors, a bill requiring the public to maintain a 25-foot zone around first responders performing their duties takes effect today as well. Local leaders in Newport are ending their flock camera pilot program. City officials say they're not moving ahead with a purchase of the license plate readers, and the existing equipment will be removed within the next couple of weeks. Assistant City Manager Brian Steffen says local leaders do not believe the technology would be misused in Newport, but some new Fourth Amendment court rulings raise questions about the future of automated license plate readers. I'm Joe Lincoln.
10: This is the Kentucky News Network.
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hanging out with Megan in the afternoon, and I'm so glad you're here. And just a little bit, we're taking another trip into weird history. Every day I dig up one of those true stories that's so bizarre, it almost sounds made up. But it's absolutely real. I won't spoil this one, but trust me, it's a good one, so keep it right here because weird history is on the way right after this.

0: calling all local talent out there. We're going to have open mic July 31st at Mammoth Valley Pub. If you want to come out and listen to the music, that's great. If you have a talent for open mic, come and sign up. We are looking for you. I have several singers, songwriters, and I do have a comedian coming, so you definitely don't want to miss this event. It is July 31st at Mammoth Valley Pub. That is 810 Mammoth Cave Road in Cave City, Kentucky. 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
6: Fox News, I'm Carmen Roberts. President Trump says U.S. strikes on Iran will intensify next week, telling Fox News,
7: "We're going to knock out all their power plants. We're going to knock out all their bridges unless they get to the table and negotiate."
6: And Iran continues retaliating, launching attacks on Gulf nations hosting U.S. forces. Despite five straight days of American airstrikes, including today's daylight strikes, which followed Iranian attacks on commercial shipping. In the Senate,
8: "I'm proud of what we've done to help American families see safer streets and to have a fair shot at the life they're working to build."
6: Acting Attorney General Todd Blanche faced tough questions in his Senate confirmation hearing, including over the Epstein files. He says the mistaken release of unredacted victims' names was corrected as quickly as possible. He has been a staunch ally of President Trump. America's listening to Fox News.
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0: 10 in the afternoon. It's time for another Weird History. And here's a question for you. Have you ever forgotten where you parked your car? I know everyone has, because I have, especially in Walmart. Well, one army once forgot where they buried an entire treasure. Imagine that, forgetting where you buried treasure at. Well, this happened back in the 1600s. The famous pirate Captain William Kidd was captured and put on trial before his arrest. He had hidden some of his treasure on an island off the coast of New York, hoping to prove he wasn't really a pirate, just a privateer following orders. Authorities recovered part of the treasure, but the legends quickly spread that Captain Kidd had hidden much more somewhere else. For more than 300 years, people have searched beaches, islands, forests, and even caves, looking for the rest of his supposed fortune. Treasure hunters have spent fortunes trying to find it. Books have been written about it. Movies have borrowed the idea. And despite all that searching, no one has ever found a treasure stash that can be definitely linked to Captain Kidd beyond what was originally recovered. So somewhere out there, if the legends are true, there could still be pirate treasure waiting to be discovered. Makes you wonder what might be hiding just beneath the sand the next time you're at the beach. I'm Megan, and that's your Wednesday's Weird History on Megan the Afternoon. Stay tuned, because more great music is coming up next.
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10: My boy and his wife found out about this precious baby. They would say, their baby. And we would say, our baby. And then they started using words like boundaries. I thought to myself, they don't know what's about to hit them. They're going to have this precious baby, and they're going to be up all night, and that's going to go into weeks and months, and then my little daughter-in-law is going to start hallucinating, and then she's going to wake up in the night, and she'll be breastfeeding a lamp, and we'll see who's got boundaries.
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8: Dozens of new state laws take effect today in Kentucky. Here's Scott Hooper.
9: Now on the books in Kentucky is a law that allows 18 to 20-year-olds to obtain a provisional permit to carry a concealed weapon. They must first undergo a background check and firearms training. House Bill 1 allows Kentuckians to participate in a federal school choice tax credit program. Another new law expands the ban on child porn to include computer-generated images of a minor. And House Bill 4 criminalizes the grooming of a minor. The Crystal Rogers Act strengthens penalties for illegally recording grand jury proceedings, and Logan's Law is now in effect. It toughens sentencing and parole requirements for violent offenders. The new laws were passed by the General Assembly earlier this year. I'm Scott Hooper.
8: More news in an hour. I'm Joe Lincoln.
7: This is the Kentucky News Network.
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1: Mostly sunny today. Slight chance of a late afternoon or evening thunderstorm. 88 for the high, then mostly clear 71 tonight. About the same tomorrow. Late afternoon showers and thunderstorms may pop up into the evening. About 88 for tomorrow's high. Partly cloudy and 72 tomorrow night, then a 70% chance of rain and thunderstorms on Friday with a high of 87, an 80% chance on Saturday with a high of 87, and a 30% chance of rain and thunderstorms on Sunday with a high of about 88.

You're hanging out with Meg in the afternoon, and before we wrap things up for the day, we've got one more fun stop to make. In just a little bit, it's time for Pop Culture Rewind, where we take a quick look back at the songs, movies, TV moments, and celebrity headlines that made history. You never know what memory today's rewind is going to bring back, so stick around, because Pop Culture Rewind is on the way.

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6: Fox News, I'm Tom Graham. The U.S. military launching a second round of strikes today against Iran. President Trump says leadership from Tehran has reached out to him again after an interim peace deal was broken several days ago.
7: We will see what's happening. We received a call just as I was coming here that they want to meet.
6: The president speaking with Fox's Edward Lawrence while at an event at the U.S. Army War College in Pennsylvania. An intense heat dome impacting parts of the Midwest and Northeast, while wildfire smoke blowing down from Canada is triggering air quality concerns for millions.
8: All of that smoke pushing in from the Minnesota-Wisconsin border and pushing all the way into the Northeast. We are expecting that air quality to reach unhealthy levels, so a good idea to stay indoors. Avoid being outside for long periods of time.
6: Fox weather meteorologist Bane Froney in at New York City. 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

0: let's rewind the clock and check out what was making headlines in pop culture on this day. In 2006, Pirates of the Caribbean: Dead Man's Chest was sailing at the top of the box office, becoming one of the biggest summer blockbusters of the year. Captain Jack Sparrow had everyone dreaming of a life on the high seas, minus the cursed pirates. In 1989, Richard Marx was number one on the Billboard Hot 100 with Satisfied, one of the biggest hits of the summer. In 2016, Pokemon Go fever was in full swing. Parks, sidewalks, and downtown streets were all packed with people trying to catch them all, making it one of the biggest gaming crazes ever. And our celebrity birthdays today is Forrest Whitaker, Diane Kruger, Brian Austin Green. But before I head out, don't forget, we're getting ready for Cram the Cruiser this Friday, July 17th. 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
9: The things people wear to Walmart, I mean, what is going on? I mean, it's just, it's not even like dirty or tattered clothing. It's like they're wearing things to Walmart I've never seen a human wear outside of Walmart. I walked in one time, I saw a lady shopping. She wasn't even wearing a shirt. She had just pulled her sweatpants up to her armpits. Go late to Walmart. That's the best, right? 3 a.m., just a few gems walk around that place. Saw one guy shopping in a Snuggie, one of those backwards blanket things. That doesn't cry, I give up. I don't know what does. If you leave the house in flip-flops and a blanket with sleeves, you've given up. But I was drunk when I saw him. I was like, is that a wizard buying fiber bars? But it's just funny. I don't know if you know this, but Walmart actually encourages you if you're driving across country and you need to take a nap to sleep in their parking lots because they have lights and security and they're open 24 hours. And I've done it once or twice. Mobile, Alabama, I slept in the Walmart parking lot. At 3 a.m., I get a knock on the window. I wake up and I look over. There's a guy, no shirt, jean shorts. I roll the window down and I go, yeah? And he goes, can you help with anything? I go, dude, I'm sleeping in my car at a Walmart parking lot.
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16: 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You know, it's a lineup of just absolute legends.

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7: Many new state laws are taking effect in Kentucky today. More than half of the 190 bills passed by the Kentucky General Assembly this year are becoming effective. This includes the state's new law against sexual grooming and a measure that expands prohibited content to include AI-generated images of minors, a bill requiring the public to maintain a 25-foot zone around first responders performing their duties takes effect today as well. Local leaders in Newport are ending their flock camera pilot program. City officials say they're not moving ahead with a purchase of the license plate readers, and the existing equipment will be removed within the next couple of weeks. Assistant City Manager Brian Steffen says local leaders do not believe the technology would be misused in Newport, but some new Fourth Amendment court rulings raise questions about the future of automated license plate readers. I'm Joe Lincoln.
1: This is the Kentucky News Network.
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13: Clear skies, 71 tonight, a 30% chance of late afternoon and evening showers and thunderstorms on Thursday, 88 for tomorrow's high, and partly cloudy, about 72 for tomorrow night. A 70% chance of rain and thunderstorms on Friday, we'll see high of about 87. Kind of the same deal on Saturday, about an 80% chance of rain and thunderstorms there with a high of 87, and then a 30% chance of showers and thunderstorms on Sunday with a high once again in the mid to upper 80s.

I wonder if you're lonesome tonight. You know, someone said the world's a stage and each must play a part. Fate had me playing in love with you as my sweetheart. Act one was where we met. I loved you at first glance. You read your lines so cleverly and never missed a cue. Then came act two. You seemed to change, you acted strange, and why I've never known. Honey, you lied when you said you loved me, and I had no cause to doubt you. But I'd rather go on hearing your lies than to go on living without you. Now the stage is bare, and I'm standing there with emptiness all around. And if he won't come back to me, then they can bring the curtain down.

0: Fox News. I'm Carmen Roberts. President Trump says Iran will be finished soon as the U.S. military launches another wave of strikes on Iran, the third in 24 hours. Fox's Lucas Tomlinson has more from Tel Aviv.
1: The increased volume of airstrikes against missile and drone sites along Iran's coastline, an attempt to clear a path through the Strait of Hormuz and increase shipping volume, and potentially paving the way for U.S. warships to sail through, something that hasn't happened for 2 months.
0: Musicians will come together to hold a benefit concert in Miami to raise money for Venezuela's earthquake victims.
2: Mark Anthony, Fade, and Ricardo Montaner, just to name a few, with more being announced soon. The benefit concert, as well as international telethon, will take place 6 p.m. Eastern, August 16th.
0: Fox's Monica DeLuca, America's listening to Fox News.
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5: For Wednesday, it is July 15th, and from the Studio 101 News Desk, I'm Chris Jesse. Data centers continue to be a topic of discussion for local governments and citizens as communities navigate uncharted waters between industry and conservation. One of the highlights on the agenda for the Hart County Fiscal Court at their Tuesday meeting was a first reading for a one-year moratorium on industrial developments fitting within a broad definition of data centers and high-intensity computing facilities. A handful of citizens shared concerns and asked questions of the council during discussion on the matter ahead of a unanimous passing vote on the moratorium. The question was asked why the council chose 1 year. Judge Joe Choate said the one-year period will likely provide a lot of new information and insight on the matter, and one-year terms are being commonly utilized by government entities. County Attorney Justin Baird pointed out that upon conclusion of a year, if the county still needs time for consideration or implementation of a plan, the moratorium period can be extended. Fiscal court is not bound by their own one-year imposition. The county still needs time for consideration or implementation of a plan, the moratorium period can be extended. Fiscal court is not bound by their own one-year imposition. Further discussion on the matter yielded a response from the county to

0: portion of the county. Rumors have also circulated regarding reasons for those improvements. Tucker clearly and definitively also stated no requests or inquiries have been made to Green River Valley Water for any such facilities in the area. He noted the improvements are made due to dire need for better water supply delivery to areas formerly served by Edmondson County Water District. Green River Valley Water secured grant funding to help resolve well-documented water supply issues for those customers. One additional aspect mentioned with regard to data centers is the need for planning and zoning framework in the county. Currently, the county does not have planning and zoning. Any industrial development is only going to be effectively regulated with planning and zoning. Data centers are a trendy hot topic across the country and underscore the sensitive issue of land ownership rights versus government responsibility to protect citizens and resources. It was pointed out that citizens are often counteracting their own arguments by saying they don't want planning and zoning infringing on their rights as a landowner, but those same citizens also want governments to keep data centers out of their community. Magistrate Kate Kenney commented planning and zoning is not a one-size-fits-all and that citizens and government will have to work together and explore how planning and zoning definitions should be laid out. Government policymakers at every level have been working at a seemingly moving target to achieve that balance for decades. With passage of the county's one-year moratorium first reading, a second reading is expected at the next fiscal court meeting to put the ordinance into effect. In other business from Hart County Fiscal Court on Monday, the sheriff's report detailed current vehicle challenges in the department. A delay in getting new cruisers outfitted with police equipment has required creative problem solving by the department. Sheriff Jeff Wilson says they have used parts from decommissioned cruisers to resolve issues with others. And he says Bullitt County has donated several $1,000s worth of vehicle outfittings for Hart County's use. Turning to the road department, repairs on flooded areas from 2 weeks ago were re-aggravated with heavy rains and flooding this past weekend. All major flooded issues on county roads should be caught up by the end of this week. Priceville Road, that's Kentucky 728, remains the only state route currently blocked by water. Also in road-related news, the county approved a memorandum with the Kentucky Transportation Cabinet, and the county will receive $522,000 for various county road improvements. An agreement for the wastewater pretreatment facility at T. Marzetti was approved. A Homeland Security grant resolution was approved to provide a camera system for the courthouse, and an agreement with the Hart County Fair Board was approved for continued use of the facility by the animal shelter in the amount of $8,400 annually. The next meeting of Hart County Fiscal Court will be Tuesday, July 28th. Warm summer afternoons, scattered thunderstorm chances. It's a typical summer song for July. Forecast details are on the way.
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0: mostly clear overnight.

0: about 71 for the low. A 30% chance of late afternoon and evening showers and thunderstorms tomorrow. About 88 for the high. And then tomorrow night, partly cloudy with a low of 72. On Friday, a 70% chance of rain and thunderstorms with a high of 87. Saturday, an 80% chance and a high of 87. And then on Sunday, a 30% chance of rain and thunderstorms with a high of about 88. 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
1: 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She was a member of the Dover Missionary Baptist Church. Survivors include two children, Lori Knight and Tony Bragg. Funeral services for Barbara Harper will be held at 11 a.m. Thursday at Hatcher and Sadler Funeral Home. Burial to follow in the Society Hill Cemetery. Visitation is at the Hatcher and Sadler Funeral Home today, and then will continue at 9 a.m. tomorrow morning until time for the funeral services. 56-year-old Anthony Wayne Tony Wright passed away Monday. Survivors include his wife, Rochelle, his daughters, Jamelyn Wood and Dara Jo Wright, his son, Wayne Lucas Wright, and three grandchildren. A memorial visitation for Anthony Wayne Tony Wright will be held from 4 until 7 p.m. on Thursday at Brooks Funeral Home. 29-year-old Ethan Scott South of New Albany, formerly of Greensburg, passed away July 7th in New Albany. Survivors include a daughter, Scarlett South of Wisconsin, his father, Scott South of Bowling Green, siblings Mason South, Connor South, Madison South, Hayden Shelton, Hunter Shelton, Haley Shelton, and Hannah South. A local memorial service for Ethan Scott South will be held at 6:30 p.m. Thursday at Coward and Parent Funeral Home. Visitation beginning at 3 p.m. on Thursday at the funeral home. 81-year-old Jeffrey Hoag of Cave City passed away Monday at T.J. Sampson Hospital. He was a member of the South Green Street Church of Christ and a U.S. Army veteran. Survivors include his wife of 57 years, Sonia Lyle Hoag, two daughters, Stacy Lynn Hoag Wright and Amanda Lee Hoag Loden, five grandchildren, two siblings, Marcia Richardson and Gary Hoag. Funeral services for Jeffrey Hoag will be held at 11 a.m. Friday at Wynn Funeral Home. Burial to follow in the Houck Cemetery. Visitation from 4 until 8 p.m. on Thursday and after 8 a.m. on Friday at Wynn Funeral Home. 76-year-old Ronald Lee Coates of Park City passed away Sunday at the Medical Center in Bowling Green. He was a member of the Fairview General Baptist Church and attended Liberty Hill Dripping Springs Missionary Baptist Church. Survivors include his daughter, Sonia Nussbaum of Georgia, his siblings, Donald Coates and Patricia Toms, both of Park City, Francis Ashley of Horse Cave, Mary Cutliffe of Tennessee, and Linda Draper of Alabama. Arrangements for Ronald Lee Coates are under the direction of the Patton Funeral Home, Park City Chapel. 62-year-old Lori Jane Morgan of Horse Cave passed away Monday at T.J. Sampson Hospital. Survivors include two daughters, Crystal Shackle and Amber Lohman, six grandchildren, and a brother, Michael Talley. The family of Lori Jane Morgan chose cremation. No services are scheduled. Arrangements under the direction of Hatcher and Sadler Funeral Home. 71-year-old Julianne June Reed of Edmonton passed away Monday at Metcalf County Nursing and Rehab. Survivors include her children, Bethany Ann Reed of Indiana, Barbara Jane Reed, Benjamin Reed, and Ashley Reagan, all of Edmonton. The family of Julianne June Reed chose cremation. Arrangements under the direction of the Butler Funeral Home.
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10: But they say during the summer that drinks are ice cold. I hope not, because that means they would be impossible to drink. Because they would be solid. I guess I can lick it. I got a lamp in my hotel room and it has a three-way light bulb in it. If you don't know a light bulb's a three-way light bulb, it messes with your head. Because you go to turn it off and it just gets brighter. Light bulb, that's the exact opposite of what I want you to do. Then you turn it again and it gets brighter once more. I will break you. Now, is a hippopotamus, or a really cool apotamus? I got a belt on that holds up my pants, and my pants have belt loops that hold up my belt. Who is the real hero? I love cottage cheese. That's why I want to try other dwelling cheeses, too. I want to try studio apartment cheese. Or maybe igloo cheese. Or if I'm feeling adventurous, mobile home cheese. Don't eat mobile home cheese during a tornado. It would be devastating.
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13: 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Don't tell on me.

0: Engage. It's time for a new school year, so help us cram the cruiser. We've teamed up again this year with the Caverna Family Resource and Youth Services Center to collect school supplies and cram the cruiser for Caverna Schools students. Again, it's this Friday from 10 a.m. to 3 p.m. You can stop by the Dollar General store in Cave City, 299 East Happy Valley Street, or the Family Dollar location in Horse Cave at 985 East Main Street. We'll be doing a broadcast live from the Horse Cave Family Dollar location, but you come by either place because you're going to be helping out the Caverna Family Resource and Youth Services Center and Caverna students all along the way. It's back to school time, so help us cram the cruiser this Friday in Cave City and Horse Cave. 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
0: Clear skies, 71 tonight, a 30% chance of late afternoon and evening showers and thunderstorms on Thursday, 88 for tomorrow's high, then partly cloudy, about 72 for tomorrow night. A 70% chance of rain and thunderstorms on Friday, we'll see high of about 87. Kind of the same deal on Saturday, about an 80% chance of rain and thunderstorms there with a high of 87, and then a 30% chance of showers and thunderstorms on Sunday with a high once again in the mid to upper 80s.

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7: Fox News, I'm Tom Graham. The U.S. military launching two waves of strikes against Iran today. President Trump insisting leadership in Tehran wants to negotiate a peace deal after an earlier interim ceasefire was broken.
8: They want to settle so badly. They don't like what we're doing. And they do want to settle. We'll find out whether or not we settle with them or we just finish it off.
7: The president says the military will begin targeting Iranian power plants and bridges. Heavy rains turning roads into rivers for central and southern Texas.
9: Flash flood warnings and watches persist in the region all the way through Thursday, and many roadways impassable. First responders and officials warning people, do not try to drive through these waters.
7: Fox Weather's Robert Ray in Uvalde County, Texas. Defending champion Argentina rallying to beat England 2-1 in advance to the World Cup final. They'll take on Spain on Sunday. 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

0: this Friday for the Pickle Blossom Boutique Grand Opening and Ribbon Cutting. 303 Main Street in Munfordville. The Chamber of Commerce is going to be there. We're going to be there broadcasting live. It's going to be a great time. Lots of prizes to be given away. You come see us. The Grand Opening and Ribbon Cutting of Pickle Blossom Boutique. 303 Main Street in Munfordville from 10 to 1 this Friday. Studio.
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0: Clear skies, 71 tonight. A 30% chance of late afternoon and evening showers and thunderstorms on Thursday. 88 for tomorrow's high, then partly cloudy, about 72 for tomorrow night. A 70% chance of rain and thunderstorms on Friday. We'll see high of about 87. Kind of the same deal on Saturday, about an 80% chance of rain and thunderstorms there with a high of 87. And then a 30% chance of showers and thunderstorms on Sunday with a high once again in the mid to upper 80s.